Solo lo amani.

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10: Good morning, our dear listeners, and welcome to our morning devotion. And I'm your servant, Kasonde Samuel. Let us pray together. Father, thank you for this morning. Will you, O God, lead us and guide us today, and cause us, O Master, to continue to trust in you. For we do not know what you have for us today, but we must trust you because you're in control. For the sake of Christ, we pray. Amen. Well, dear listeners, today we are coming to the conclusion of our 14 days morning devotion under the theme, Trusting God in Trials or Difficulty Moments. And as we conclude these selected psalms that we've been having and reflecting on, let us hear the conclusion of this series of devotions. Well, the book of Psalms remind us that God's people experience fear, sorrow, disappointment, and hardship. All these we were able to pick from the selected Psalms that we've been having in our devotion that are past. Yet, they also teach us to bring every burden to the Lord. Every burden that the psalmist was expressing, they were bringing it under and at the feet of the Lord. Trust is not the absence of trials. Just because you trust God doesn't mean that trials will be free from trials. It is the confidence in the unchanging character of God that is trust. You have that confidence that I'm trusting in this unchangeable character of God. As you walk through these difficulty moments, remember this, that God is your refuge. God hears your prayers. God walks with you through every valley. God strengthens the weary. God is faithful to his promises. God will never leave you or forsake you or forsake his children. He's always with you. And here is a scripture I'm leaving with you as we conclude our series of devotions. Psalm 62 and verse 8. Trust in him at all times. You people, pour out your heart before him. God is a refuge for us. Trust God at all times. Please never let off God. You people, pour out your heart if your heart is overwhelmed with sorrow before him, for he is our refuge. May the Lord use these songs to deepen your faith and strengthen your trust in him and in whatever difficulties that you may face. Let us pray. Father, thank you that you are with us always in thin and thick. You are in control of our circumstances. Help us to trust you at all times. In Christ Jesus we pray. Amen.
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11: My people, now well done, welcome to another special edition of We Don't Catch Up. You know how we do it for this program. If you they suspect, say your man or your woman, they play ball outside, this is the program to come. For today's edition, one special woman, fine girl, fine anyhow, they suspect, say her man, they shop ogbono outside. The man like a goosey soup. Instead of him to choose a goosey or ogbono, he they mix the two together. As a matter of fact, like I say, this man, they mix three different kinds of soup together. So now today, we go know, say, I, with the cry, they see road. Come with me, make we go bust down.

0: catch them. So today we want to ask you, this thing what you do, you think say good to break hearts of more than four women, can't give one belle, promise another one marriage. Where till you get to talk for this matter?
1: Not you know.
0: But these women, they say they know you, you friend them, and will come still see you for a quarrel with another one. You want to say you don't know these four women?
1: Eh?
0: Look the four of them where plus the one we carry load. You know them.
1: I don't know them.

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0: 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Women Crush Wednesday. 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
5: 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Blow, blow, blow, blow, blow, blow, blow, blow, blow, blow, blow, blow, blow, blow, blow, blow, blow, blow, blow, blow, blow, blow, blow, blow, blow, blow, blow, blow, blow, blow, blow, blow, blow, blow, blow, blow, blow, blow, blow, blow, blow, blow, blow, blow, blow, blow, blow, blow, blow, blow, blow, blow, blow, blow, blow, blow, blow, blow, blow, blow, blow, blow, blow, blow, blow, blow, blow, blow, blow, blow, blow, blow, blow, blow, blow, blow, blow, blow, blow, blow, blow, blow, blow, blow, blow, blow, blow, blow, blow, blow, blow, blow, blow, blow, blow, blow, blow, blow, blow, blow, blow, blow, blow, blow, blow, blow, blow, blow, blow, blow, blow, blow, blow, blow, blow, blow, blow, blow, blow, blow, blow, blow, blow

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3: 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We will not accept that. 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
1: Good morning.

It is a Thursday, and we're throwing back to old classic music. And Anna Mwale came through with "Excuse Me." I don't know if I should say it like that, like "Excuse Me," but yeah, it is "Excuse Me" on a Thursday, throwing it back to some old classic music. I cannot believe that it's Thursday already. Days are fast moving, and we are here for it. And you know, this thing is. It's just there, you know. And yeah, we're definitely here for it. But on a day like this, somebody must be celebrating their birthday, and we want to wish you a happy, happy birthday. Hope you have yourself an amazing birthday, and I hope that you're also enjoying some nice, beautiful music as the show goes on. So now what we're going to do is some of the things that have caught your attention. We definitely are updating each other, so you can be part of that conversation by simply calling 0215-222-070. Call us, let us know what has caught your attention in your community, what is happening, and some of those things that you know, you want to update us on. We are here for it, and we'll be able to share some of the stories making headlines in the newspapers as well as in the news at 7:30. That is the news in detail. Say good morning to someone, wake them up, and let them know you're thinking about them. It's beautiful to know that someone is thinking about you early in the morning. And when they say good morning, Ninshi, it's just the icing on the cake. So everything that you're doing, remember to say good morning to someone early in the morning. So it is a beautiful, beautiful day. And also, to your neighbor, that neighbor of yours that you didn't say good morning to, make sure you say good morning to that person as well by calling us 0215-222-070. Remember, it is a throwback, so we're throwing it back to old classic music on the People's Station. I don't like taking it too, like, but what's a throwback without some nice JK music? And he's coming through this morning with this particular jam. This one was a favorite of mine. Not really me, but my mom. So she played this song a lot in the house. So as a child, I knew a lot of the lyrics, but I did not understand what it was. But anyway, I still know the song. It's that beautiful. It reminds me of someone beautiful.

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1: Kumiusha mwauka na kudala, and it is a throwback, throwing it back to old classic music on the People's Station. So, of course, something that took us back was Too Fun with Tere. I always have it, the dance is always in my head. I can visualize it, but I've not, you know, had the chance to just stand up and do the dance, but it's in my head. Trust me, I can do the dance. Mm-hmm. You know, when you meet me, ask me.
2: Which other dance do you remember apart from your tele dance?
1: Like back in the dance. Yeah.
2: I remember the Shaku dance. I don't know if you
1: still
2: remember.
1: Yeah, Shaku.
2: It was Shaku on which one?
1: There was also the there's always this Nigerian dance. I'll remember. Hey, Shoki also. Apart from the Shaku, there was Shoki. Mm-hmm. There was the Shoki dance also in Nigeria. Mm-hmm. In Zambia, the Chimwemwe dance.
2: Maybe for those that are listening to us, they don't know what the Shoki dance is all about.
1: Mm-hmm.
2: Later on, we're going to play the song.
1: Yes.
2: So that you know where we're coming from.
1: Yes. There's a lot of dances. So, we'll be throwing in some theme songs that had dances to them, that were actual dances to them. So there was Tere, Shoki later on. But this is how it is on a throwback. We throw it back to old classic music and also remember some of the amazing things that we used to do. So Chimwemwe dance was also one of those dances that were like, Zambian owned, jam, Zambian owned dance that anybody else can do it, be like, of course, this is Zambian, proudly Zambian.
2: Mm-hmm.
1: Mm-hmm. So as we throw it back to old classic music, some of the things that we'll be able to share later on, of course, the stories making headlines. And stories that are stories in details, that is at 7:30 in the news this morning.
2: That's right. So since we're throwing it back, it's a Thursday.
1: Mm-hmm.
2: I want to ask you, if you grew up in Zambia, mm-hmm. especially in the 90s, late 90s, mm-hmm. not 2000, so if you grew up in Zambia in the 90s, obviously you know childhood was an adventure, right? So we played outside until someone's mother shouted our full names. Iwe Vangankonde.
1: Oh my God.
2: Kabe kunganda, kabe nungsamba. You know what I mean? So mm-hmm. what game could keep you outside from morning until sunset, especially when school was closed and over the weekends? What did I put chienga?
1: Sana.
2: Yeah.
1: Sana.
2: Chienga. Nchwa tu pinna walubap. Tabaishu chienga. Hide and seek. Tware yita shana. Cups and robbers.
1: Yes.
2: Yeah. Chidunu.
1: Chidunu. Cups and robbers. Yes.
2: Yeah. Na mabola ya kupanga fi mpombwa. Yeah, fi kupanga na plastic.
1: Ya
2: ma plastic ya mshoprite yale. Yeah, we used to make good use of those plastic bags, you know.
1: And that's why they were missing in the house. Yeah. They were always missing in the house.
2: So maybe our children today missing out because of phones, tablets and video games as well. Because abana bayinoshita. Pa tablet.
1: Yeah.
2: Tamana ko komero na pa YouTube.
1: Mm.
2: But at the YouTube,
1: maybe we just didn't know about it, but we never knew all these things. For us, we had a moment where to a little did a 16 hours came to Ambashira, 16 years,
2: Shira, Himan,
1: and we watched the Doolittles, DuckTales, it was a lot, and it was Doolittle's was Uncle Scrooge, aye?
2: No, Uncle Scrooge was DuckTales.
1: Oh, Uncle Scrooge was DuckTales, yeah. But there was
2: Doolittle's. Was Doolittle.
1: Yeah, okay.
2: All right, so let us know. Give us a call. And let's get talking. Was childhood better back then, or are we just like or maybe no Stefan Bakoyan? Yeah. Also, on the music pad, remember it's a throwback Thursday, before playlists and streaming platforms came through. Obviously, you had to look after that cassette like your life depended on it. I remember I had Exile. What album was that? I didn't like in I remember at some point
1: My uncle used to do that. I was laughing. I was like, what are you doing? I ate that particular part of the
2: Runzonga.
1: Oh my God. I feel like Runzonga was just, you know, I hope that we can find that.
2: Good times.
1: Of course, we'll be getting more interactive on the other side. Right now, we have to pay some bills on the people's station. What is your favorite time of childhood? Was childhood better, like Kang said? Was it better back then, or is it better now?
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3: Zambia transitions from power deficits to energy surplus. Immigration apprehends 153 people in Ndola and Kitwe. In international news, ex-gang boss Dwayne Kivedi Davis sentenced for orchestrating Tupac Shakur's death. And in sports news, Henderson named Premier League player of the match.
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3: Good morning, Central Zambia. 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To present, my name is Muganga Nkonde. Minister of Energy Permanent Secretary Professor Ephraim Kabunda Mushimfwa says Zambia has transitioned from power deficits to an energy surplus following progressive government reforms. Professor Mushimfwa says government is working towards achieving the national target of generating 10,000 megawatts of electricity to support economic growth and industrialization. He was speaking during an interactive stakeholder engagement with government leaders in Kabwe. Professor Mushimfwa says the annual Energy Week provides a platform to raise public awareness on energy matters, address misconceptions surrounding previous load shedding, and highlight partnerships aimed at expanding energy generation.
4: We have targets as a country, and one of the major targets is 10,000 megawatts of electricity, which falls directly under our ministry, and we are tasked to achieve that by His Excellency the President. So we are working very hard as a ministry, and to do that we need to have all our partners with us. So a week like this week helps us to be able to interact with the general public, be able to explain what we do. Sometimes there are misconceptions about things. For instance, even now people thought that we'll be going back to load shedding. We are here to explain that that is fast. If you look at how much we are generating, right, and what we are consuming, and the projects that are in the pipeline, you see that we are destined to actually be able to export.
3: And Kabwe District Commissioner Lennox Shimwamba has commended the improvements recorded in the fuel and electricity subsectors. Mr. Shimwamba says fuel shortages at filling stations have become a thing of the past, while investments in renewable energy are contributing to increased power generations. He has cited the 200-megawatt solar power project in Chisamba, alongside growing generation capacity in Luangwa and at Mulungushi Textiles as development supporting local industries and employment creation.
5: coding of fuel in some instances by some of the filling stations. But that is now a thing of the past, meaning I think there's been a lot of strides, positive strides that have been made, and we're grateful as well. And I want to think that it extends to the rest of the province. Equally, on the issue of electricity supply, I think there's been consistency, and we're very grateful that even just not too far from here, Konkomeni, some 23 kilometers from here, in Kisamba, we have about 200 megawatts of solar power. Mlungushi Textiles is also developing an initial 20 megawatts, and then later extending to 100 megawatts, where as a factory, they'll be consuming about 15 megawatts, and then the rest will go to the grid. Lusenfo Hydro, I think, just commissioned, I think, they're 27 megawatts power. So a lot of progress is being made, and I'm happy that Central Province and Kawe in particular is contributing to the growth and the agenda.
3: A total of 153 people of various nationalities have been apprehended by the Department of Immigration during enforcement operations in Dola and Kitwe on the Copper Belt. The operations were conducted on Tuesday, October 13, 2026, for immigration status verification and screening. Department of Immigration Chief Public Relations Officer Namati Nshinka says 86 people were apprehended in Dola during a joint operation with other security wings in Minsundu, Itawa, Ndeke, Kansenshi, Northrise, and Mitengo. Mr. Nshinka says those apprehended included 35 Somalians, 25 Congolese, 11 Kenyans, 6 Tanzanians, and 3 people claiming Zambian citizenship, among others. He says preliminary screening established that 29 people had valid immigration permits, while the status of the others is still being verified. Mr. Nshinka says 2 Somalian nationals were handed over to the Drug Enforcement Commission after they were allegedly found in possession of mira. Meanwhile, 67 people were apprehended in Kitwe during operations in Nkana East, Railways, Ndeke, Nkana West, Riverside, and Maiseni. Mr. Nshinka says 37 had valid documents, 5 had expired documents, while 25 failed to produce immigration documents. He says immigration will continue conducting routine and intelligence-led operations with other security wings. A 17-year-old grade 11 pupil at Kaumba Boarding Secondary School in Monze has died in a suspected suicide. The pupil was found hanging from a tree in a dry stream about 3 kilometers from the school on October 12, 2026. According to the Southern Province Police Commanding Officer Mono Namalongo, the pupil attended classes as usual before going missing around break time. Mr. Namalongo explains that the body was later discovered by another juvenile who alerted nearby elders. The elders then informed the school authorities, who reported the matter to the police. Police officers who visited the scene found the body hanging from a tree with a scarf used in the hanging. A physical examination found no visible injuries. Mr. Namalongo says the body has been deposited at Monze Mission Hospital mortuary, where a post-mortem will be conducted to establish the cause of death. The police are continuing investigations into the matter. In business news, ZCCM Investments Holding has declared a final dividend of approximately 183 million kwacha from the 2025 financial year, marking the 11th consecutive year the company has rewarded its shareholders. The dividend amounts to a 1.13 kwacha per share, with a 110 million kwacha going to the Industrial Development Corporation and 32 million kwacha to the Ministry of Finance and National Planning, 27 million kwacha to the National Pension Scheme Authority, and approximately 14 million kwacha to other shareholders in Lusaka, London, and Paris. Speaking during the dividend check handover ceremony in Lusaka, Finance and National Planning Minister Stumbeko Msokotwani said government expects state-owned commercial enterprises to generate sustainable financial returns and contribute to national development. Dr. Msokotwani, whose speech was delivered by Ministry Permanent Secretary for Economic Management and Investments, Mulele Mulele, said dividend payments demonstrate the ability to public investments to generate benefits from citizens while supporting government revenue and financing priorities in education, health, and infrastructure. He noted that the income remains important as government strengthens fiscal discipline and enhances domestic revenue mobilization. This news bulletin is brought to you by Trade Kings, Improving Lives. In international news, former gang boss Dwayne Kifidi Davis has been sentenced to 40 years in prison for orchestrating the murder of rapper Tupac Shakur in a drive-by shooting in 1996. The key evidence in the case were Davis' own words, in which he repeatedly and publicly acknowledged being inside the white Cadillac from where the deadly shots were fired. For roundup of international news, we monitor the British Broadcasting Corporation, BBC.
6: Let's start with some breaking news, because 30 years after Tupac Shakur's murder, the man convicted of organizing the killing has been sentenced. Dwayne Davis, known as Kevin D, was sentenced in a court in Las Vegas.
7: Shakur was 25 when he was killed in a shooting in Los Angeles at the height of his career as one of rap's most influential voices. He sold more than 75 million records worldwide. Well, our LA correspondent Shaima Khalil is following developments from California for us. And Shaima, Tupac Shakur, such a legend within the music industry, and so many questions about his death, but those questions now answered, and his killer in prison for a very long time.
8: Well, in the last few moments, we have gotten a sentencing now, something that Tupac Shakur's family has been waiting for 30 years for, because as you say, Tupac Shakur was 25 at the height of his career when he was shot in Las Vegas 30 years ago in 1996. And today, Dwayne Keefe D. Davis will face 40 years to life in prison for the role that he played in his murder. Remember that Keefe D. was not accused of pulling the trigger, but the jury has found him guilty of organizing, of supplying the gun and putting that killing in motion.
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3: Chelsea midfielder Jordan Henderson has been named Premier League Player of the Match Week for Match Week 6 following an impressive performance in the club's 5-1 victory over AFC Bournemouth. The 36-year-old scored twice and provided an assist during his home debut for Chelsea, opening the scoring after just 2 minutes before setting up Morgan Rogers for the second goal a minute later. Henderson completed his brace with a stunning free kick into the top corner to cap an outstanding display. The midfielder became the oldest Chelsea player to be directly involved in 3 goals in a Premier League match, and he also became the oldest player in the competition to achieve the feat since Cristiano Ronaldo in April 2022. Henderson received 53% of the votes from Premier League fans to claim the award. He becomes the second Chelsea player to win the accolade this season, following Cole Palmer, who received the award for his performance against Fulham in match week 1. On that sporting note, we have come to the end of the news brought to you by TradeKings, improving lives. For more upfront and reliable news, do visit our Facebook page at Power News Network. 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Before we go, let's take a look at the headlines once more.

Zambia transitions from power deficits to energy surplus. Immigration apprehends 153 people in Dola and Kitwe. In international news, ex-gang boss Dwayne Kiffity Davis sentenced for orchestrating Tupac Shakur's murder. And

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3: Council police officers who want to play the role of Zambia police officers. If council police officers are getting a payroll from this government and they want to pretend to be partisan, we shall not be shying away from calling a spade. The only ones who are allowed to manage pirates are Zambia police and RATSA.
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3: Power. This Independence Month, we celebrate more than freedom. We celebrate the heritage, culture, traditions, and stories that make us who we are. We honor those who came before us, embrace the diversity that unites us, and look forward to a future filled with hope and possibility. From our roots to our dreams, our heritage remains our strength. Happy Independence Month. Let's celebrate our nation, our people, and the pride we share.

0: legendary Jake here with Kofi Kilisha on the People's Station. 8:53 is the time. It's a throwback Thursday. And, of course, we're throwing it back to some old-school classic music.
1: And in the throwback, of course, we remind each other of those times growing up and those times that we enjoyed as we were growing up. Some of us just, you know, remind each other that you knew this song growing up, but you didn't understand it. So, so now is the time that we get to enjoy the music now that we understand it. But also it reminds us of that childhood that, you know, we had. I remember one particular incident when, during the time that JK was actually just, you know, released this, I don't know if it was an album, I don't know, but a lot of songs. I remember I had a friend just at the neighbor when I was with staying with my grandma. So this guy, he's now, you know, he now works for the council somewhere, but he was like my best friend growing up. So I thought like he was really thirsty and he needed some water because we were dancing to my uncle playing a lot of JK. I thought that he was thirsty and I was like, you know what? My mom bought some drink that she kept in the house and I feel like I need to share it with you. Funny thing is I gave it to him and I told him, drink it fast. I want to take it back. Guess what it was, Kai? It was paraffin.
0: Oh.
1: Yeah.
0: Really?
1: It was paraffin.
0: That video.
1: And he drank the I'm telling you, he works for the council now, Kang, so he didn't die. You know, it was paraffin. I gave my friend because it was, you know,
0: did
1: how
0: you know,
1: parents
0: did you know it was paraffin?
1: No, I didn't. You know how parents were buying paraffin back then? Those bottles I splash nishan marita drink ya kare. Something like that.
0: So
1: that, yeah, like a Sprite, but not really like a Sprite. It was in a bottle, and I saw the color. For me, in my mind, I'm just like thinking it's color. It's a drink, obviously. Fashion paraffin. He drank it quickly. I'm so glad that mom was home. So glad that his mom was home as well. So fast, by some Nisha Milk, and they took him to the clinic. And that's how he survived. This time we laugh about it. We're like, you almost killed me when I was young. And I'm like, I keep apologizing for this. But, you know, those are the memories that it brings. But, yeah, I gave my friend paraffin.
0: Throwback Thursday. All right, there you have it. So this is where we wrap up the show. We'll be back on radio tomorrow, Friday. Same time, same place. Taking us home is Sounds of Renelle. This one features Exile. This one is called Sanjay. Bye-bye, and God bless. Without time.

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2: Zambia transitions from power deficits to energy surplus. Immigration apprehends 153 people in Indola and Kitwe. In international news, ex-gang boss Dwayne Kifidi Davis sentenced for orchestrating Tupac Shakur's murder. And in sports news, Henderson named Premier League Player of the Match Week.
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0: Thank you so much for joining us. It's a beautiful Thursday morning, and we are back with yet another interesting edition of Statutes and Safety. This conversation is interactive. We'll be giving you an opportunity to also weigh in your thoughts, comments, questions, or contributions to the number 0957-879-879. Might as well send a WhatsApp message with just an ordinary text to that number, as well as on 0215-222-070. I'm your host today on Statutes and Safety. My name is Herman Machacha, and good morning to you, and hope that you've braced yourselves for an interesting conversation. Mental health still remains a silent conversation within communities and institutions alike. Very rare do we talk about matters that affect ourselves mentally, or sometimes we think that mental health is not an issue, anything around that. That is why this conversation sparks matters bordering on mental health and other matters related. So hope that you can join in as well. Let me get straight away and introduce my panel today on Statutes and Safety. It's an all-ladies affair today, and I'm privileged to be hosting a team from Eliada Center, Zambia. Let me start by introducing Lungowe Chindele. She's actually a psychologist. Madam Lungowe, good morning.
1: Good morning. How are you?
0: Very fine, thanks. And how are you today?
1: Right.
0: Apart from Madam Lungo, I also do have Fatima Mwange. She is a trauma counselor at Eliada. Madam Fatima, good morning and welcome to the program.
2: Good morning. Thank you for having us.
0: Ikowa Bowame is a psychosocial counselor and HIV specialist also from Eliada. Ikowa, good morning and welcome.
3: Good morning. Thank you.
0: For those who are listening to you ladies and obviously are wondering what are we talking about, maybe let's first of all get to understand who is or what is Eliada Center Zambia. Anybody can pick it up. Fatima, let me begin with you.
2: Yes, thank you. So Eliada is a center that focuses on trauma and resilience, and we've got different programs that target different needs of people. So the main aim is for counseling to really establish a center where people can get help to deal with all related issues that are linked to their mental health. And then we also have different programs that help youth, children, people who are in marriages heal from trauma using different therapeutic approaches.
0: So what was the motive of coming up with an institution like Eliada Center Zambia? Ikoa.
3: Okay, so basically the motive behind it was to see how we can help people around us in the community, and not just elderly people, but children as well, couples, youths, be it street kids, be it people who are battling grief. It comprises of almost everything, and mostly it's a private place where people can be free and are able to speak about how they feel or what they are going through without feeling judged or without feeling like they are being controlled or being opposed by anyone. So basically we are there to help people walk through the journey of healing and get to a better place in their lives.
0: And maybe turning my attention to Lungowe. So as Eliada Center Zambia, before we even get to discuss these matters, what have you been able to highlight so far in as far as what you do is concerned in relation to what Fatima and Ikowa has mentioned? What has been the major highlights that you've identified as a center with regards to the issues of mental health and other matters that you discuss or that you actually do as an organization?
1: Okay, the major thing that I've been able to highlight is the healing retreat that we normally have. So we normally have healing retreats and couples retreats where people come together for 3 days and just help them process their trauma and help them identify ways in which they can come out of that trauma. And another highlight is the program that we have called Story of Offerings. It focuses on the four main emotions. So mostly children are not able to express the emotions that they have, and they are not able to name the emotion. They might be feeling anger, but they really don't know to say, I'm feeling angry. So this program just helps children be able to name their emotions, and also how do they express those emotions in a healthy way, and what they can they do about those emotions once they feel them.
0: So now let's get into the nitty-gritties. What exactly is mental health, and why have conversations around this? Fatima.
2: Yes, so mental health is quite a broad term, and I think a lot of times when people hear about mental health, they think of mental health disorders and illnesses, but our mental health works the same as any other aspect of our health when it comes to an individual. So it focuses on how we think, behave, and feel, and how we're able to manage that so that we are mentally well. So do we have the ability to be aware of what we're thinking and how it affects us and how we feel and how we're able to present that in our everyday life? That's an indicator of good mental health. So when you lack that ability to function emotionally or understand where a negative thought is coming and how to deal with it, that's when it impacts your mental health and then can lead to things like depression or mental health related challenges.
0: Right. When we talk about health, I think we generally pay our attention to our physical health. So my question then would be, is mental health as important as physical health, and probably why that is the case? Ikoa?
3: Yes, it's very, very important, because the two actually can't survive without each other. Once your mental health is not in place, it actually now begins to show out there. We are able to even tell to say, okay, there's something that's not really okay, especially because once the mental part is not functioning well, there's it ends up in you not taking care of yourself, not caring about how you look or how you present yourself to people. So the two always have to go together. Once one is affected, the other one also is affected. So it's always mental health first, then the outside also shows to see you are doing fine. Because even though you're going through that tough time, like Lungwe had mentioned, you find ways to cope through it, and it doesn't show out there. So it might be in the head, but you are managing it. Right. And the physical aspect is taken care of.
0: So then who experiences mental health? I'm asking this because sometimes I heard, Lungwe talk about couples retreats and whatnot. You could be thinking, is mental health about those only who probably are of a certain age or a certain class? Who probably is affected by mental health, or who experiences mental health? Anyone can weigh in. Let me begin with Lungwe.
1: Everyone experiences mental health, but it only becomes a challenge when you're not able to manage your mental health properly. So everyone has mental health, but then it goes from mental health to mental illness if you're not able to manage whatever you're dealing with properly. So everyone has mental health, be it children, adolescents, or adults. Everyone has it. But it only goes into mental illness if you're not able to manage your emotions properly.
0: I hear people say that mental health is probably for those that are of a lower class, or those that are not well off in terms of finances. Does that hold true? Is mental health selective of status, Fatima?
2: No. Irregardless of your status or where you live, we all have mental health, as Lulu mentioned.
0: But maybe what are some of the most mental health challenges people experience today, Ikoa? And I'm glad you said that. You know, sometimes all of a sudden, I'm last fear. So what are some of the most common mental health challenges that abantu bapitamo these days?
3: It differs. There is anxiety, there is grief, even... Firstly focus on the anxiety and the grief aspect. There are times we say, like she said, to say mental health at times is regarded as illness when you're not able to manage it. So it depends on, I would be able to get through my grief, she wouldn't be able to get through her grief in a different way. I would be able to get through my anxiety, she wouldn't be able to get through her anxiety in a different way. So it depends from one person to another how they get through it. There's also depression. There are a lot of different issues that come in, but mostly at times the ones that we mainly deal with at times come from alcohol abuse. It also comes from depression, anxiety, grief. Those are most of the cases that are there, and even those that result in suicide. So all those come from mental health. There's also gambling as well, which leads to serious mental health issues.
0: One would argue that gambling, when you say gambling, I think the easiest way is say betting.
3: Yes.
0: People bet a lot nowadays, and you are saying that is a problem. How?
3: Because it affects. So, with issues that we deal with when it comes to gambling, there's this loss of money, constant loss of money, isn't it? So you lose money. Let's say you win. Wawine shukuru tefyo. Waingisha mwanangu half na 70%. Ero shaya.
0: Wanyantika.
3: Aha. You start looking for money from other people or other sources. Nishu waingila mwishi? Muli nkongole. Hey. Wambala na kukaloba. Wengana ingisha fye? Shala wwela. Waingisha na kushaya. Yes. So you find that they are now affected. They become depressed. They can't provide for themselves. They can't provide for their families. And in the end, others even commit suicide. Others end up drinking alcohol. Others even get depressed because now you've entered a hole that you cannot come out of because it becomes an addiction. Gambling becomes an addiction, actually. So that's it.
0: So then how do you recognize, you know, in terms of identifying with self, how can one recognize that they may be struggling with their mental health? Anyone can come in, Fatima Lulu. How do you say, or is it? Does it take experts like yourselves to tell me that Herman, I think you know,
1: okay. Mostly, there's also an aspect of self-awareness. Most people lack self-awareness, okay. But if you are self-aware of yourself, you are able to tell to say, okay, I'm not really in my right space right now, because you know yourself, okay. When you wake up, you know your routine. Maybe you go for a jog in the morning, you do this, you do this, but maybe all of a sudden you can't do those things anymore. Then you know to say, okay, there's something that is wrong with me. You can't concentrate, you become isolated, you can't really do anything, you can't function as you used to before you had those mental health challenges.
0: Okay.
1: So mostly even the aspect of self-awareness becomes very important, because that helps you determine you as a person to say, I'm not okay, before another person even comes in to say, I don't think you are okay.
0: So as a rider to what Lulu has mentioned, Fatima, what then are some of the early warning signs that I can look out for in terms of the self-awareness he's talking about? What are some of the, or not just me or somebody, that they might need to look out for, that actually this here is a matter of mental health at whatever age?
2: So I think depending on what it is that you're facing, you start, people usually start isolating. So then they're not able to do the daily little function things like taking care of yourself, going to fulfill whatever responsibilities you have to. So you start withdrawing from those responsibilities and the daily tasks you would do. And that is how you easily fall into patterns of depression or thoughts of suicide. So they just don't function within in the society like they would usually do. And even things like loss of appetite, those are also other indicators. Not interacting with other people, those are some of the signs that might start developing.
0: So you're talking about issues of stress, anxiety, you're talking depression. To some of us, these things sound foreign, you know, especially if I go to a program company. How then do we identify what depression is, what anxiety is, what stress is, and how does it affect our daily lives? Ikowa.
3: Okay, just like she had mentioned, to say your daily habits get to change, your daily routines get to change. Let's say mamwebe sakonjitai, namwish, but okay, then day sakonjitai shifts 8 to 12. You find your sleeping patterns are disturbed. Let's say you sleep 0-4, mwaisa mwabuka 9 hours. Mwalubana mwaisa kunjito. Even when you look at your program, you're failing to really
0: exactly
3: digest what you're supposed to talk about. Others, even when you're having a conversation, you just notice they divert. Personality disorders, why this person just diverts and starts talking about other things. Now, others even sighing countlessly without knowing. So, personally, like Lungowe had mentioned, there's this self-awareness we have in the morning. There are days we have, even personally ourselves, where we can wake up and you're not feeling yourself, but then you ask yourself, how am I going to get through the day? How do I set this issue aside and deal with maybe clients that I have or workmates that I'm working with? So first things first, you notice how your daily routines and patterns start switching, start changing, how you always just want to sleep, or how you even develop insomnia. So it goes either way. Others sleep a lot, others lose sleep, others don't even focus on the work or focus. You're driving, you hoot, and the person just doesn't even respond. Like, things are so much in their minds, but they don't realize it themselves because they're not really self-aware of certain things that are happening. Right. Others even miss meetings or even miss work.
0: So as a leader sent to Zambia, have you identified maybe some of the safety nets, or maybe in terms of our healthcare system, our laws, are there things that really speak to matters of our mental health coming from an organizational perspective? Fatima?
2: Yes, so I think there are institutions that already give services, including ourselves, but a lot of us work in isolation. And there's also not a lot of awareness brought around what mental health is. So this is also why we are established, to create that space where people can become aware of what mental health is and so forth, and then also to collaborate so that we strengthen efforts to dealing with mental health.
0: Before this conversation went live, we had a background interaction briefly, and we did identify that nowadays, young people especially, Lulu, are prone to issues of mental health. Why are so many young people today, you know, experiencing emotional and psychological pressures and matters of mental health? They are very common, especially amongst the youth today, or the young people.
1: Because if you look at the statistics, we find that most people that are affected are young people and adolescents. And mostly these issues are coming as a result of relationship matters, alcohol abuse, even gambling, difficult finding jobs. So you find this person has graduated 5 years ago and they're not able to get a proper job.
0: Sure.
1: So in the process, they start doing things like to keep themselves busy so that they don't think about the problem that they have. And in most cases, you find they start engaging in alcohol, maybe so that problem, and that becomes a habit, and slowly it goes into addiction. So mostly these are coming from relationship issues. You find that you have been dumped, you can't really handle that. You fall into depression. From depression, you start thinking about suicide, and also just job issues.
0: Yeah.
1: Among us, adolescents, you completed a long time, but
0: you can't still find way to get help. Again, an advent of social media, ladies. Today, we all live on cyberspace. We could be having a conversation, you know, and we are in a group we've never met, but we seem to be hanging out. How then does social media, especially, relate to matters of mental health and also, you know, psychological issues? Nowadays, there's advents of cyberbullying, and, you know, there's a lot of things happening in terms of that. How do you relate to that, Fatima, and then Ikoa can come through? Social media and mental or psychological issues.
2: Yeah. I'll just share the perspective on, adolescence and social media. So I think also with family structures, depending on what family structure you're brought up in, there is no support or interaction with your immediate family. So you kind of find that validation on social media platforms. And that is where kids learn almost everything that guides them. So the lack of that family structure and support and leadership could lead to them looking for the answers on social media, which can greatly impact them.
0: Right. We live again in a society, and I come from a school of thought that says, you know, I'm going to focus on pressure. At least one of them to be the tattoo, you know, and eventually, you have a quite, that's your go-to. Pressure, here and there. Can alcohol or drug use make mental health problems go away or worse? Which one is which?
3: It makes mental health issues worse. We actually call it a Dembro coping tool. The way mental health is, if you're not dealing with the situation or the issue, it takes you deeper into the situation. So when you have ways in which you can cope without alcohol, it's better, because alcohol will just take that feeling away for a short time. And others, but I don't know, they wake up in the morning, you're back to zero. So you're better off avoiding that, because it becomes an addiction and it affects your thought process. And like, in addition to what Fatima said, even with the social media, the problem is I'm a youth, I'm adolescents, mentality. You see someone is doing, they've posted, oh, I've done this, I've done that with my life.
0: Yeah,
3: the more you are seeing that, the more it's affecting you. You start interacting with wrong people. And this is why you're even seeing children or adolescents, youth are being trafficked out of the country. Others are being sold out. Or they are making them do very strange things that they can never recover from. So it's always important to see how far am I going with what I'm doing. Am I sorting out the issue, or am I going back to zero the following day?
0: So then, can mental health conditions or mental health issues be treated successfully here? Let's talk about now what to do. And bearing in mind that obviously when you talk about health, one would be thinking remedy. Is there such a thing as a remedy for mental health? Anyone can come in, Fatima and Lulu, let's talk now that we want to talk about how to deal with the issue of mental health, that we have identified the flaws that come with it.
2: So if, like Lulu mentioned earlier on, if you are self-aware, so you know when you are, you can gauge when you're doing well and when you're not, it's really easy, or it makes it easier for you to use methods to help you cope. However, if you are in a place where it's beyond your ability to manage yourself, then I would suggest that you visit facilities that can then help you either medically, depending on what you're facing, or through therapy to deal with the matter.
0: So mental health problems are problems that are treatable, conditions that are manageable?
1: Yes. You are able to treat mental health conditions, and you are able to manage those issues with the right help and the right tools.
0: So maybe in terms of support, ECHO, related to issues of mental health, how does now, families, institutions be able to support in the matters where I think mental health now is identified with an individual? How do communities and families help to get the person well off and away?
3: Okay, so most importantly, even when we have such cases, we always want at least one or two support from the family. It can be a mother, it can be a sister, it can be a brother. Because at times, people may not know that actually their mental health is not okay. Others are brought in by others. Others will come on their own to say, okay, I'm battling with this. But then we always want someone to support them, because there are times you always feel like you move 5 steps ahead, then you feel like you move 10 steps, but maybe you're just moving 2 steps behind. So there are these recurring events that come in, or these recurring thoughts that come in when you come for counseling. So like Lulungo we had earlier mentioned, we have retreats that help people learn coping
0: so
3: tools. So that we usually have healing retreats. We have couples and just even singles healing retreats where they come over for a weekend. Then we have different sessions, different activities to help people who are going through trauma. So we have different lessons. We explain to people what trauma is. We explain. Then we also do the spiritual part to say, Ngalesa, where is God in all these things? Then we also give them coping skills on how to start life afresh. Because these things that happen, Nangwama events, they are there, but then you have to manage them. They are not supposed to manage you, but you manage them. Then we also talk about our emotions. How are we dealing with our emotions? And then when concluding, we say, how do we now start life afresh with this gambling issue I have, this alcohol issue I have, this anxiety I'm dealing with, how do I start over? So that's why we have those retreats. Then we also have one-on-one sessions where you come and see either of us, talk about how you are feeling, because at times people can't talk to someone over Shaba Aisha, so we are lunch the judge in Ghana. Yes. And then our space is also private. It's not like Fidanimbiatnam hospital, but you haven't I'm counseling, you know. So even where we are located, it's easy for people to come through and get help.
0: We'll talk about where you're located, because I think that's very important. But I also want to turn my attention to Fatima in terms of just the issue arising from what Iko has talked about. How can communities, you know, support people who have experienced trauma, grief, or just major life challenges?
2: So it you need to be also informed, right? So information sharing. So I think if people are aware or communities are aware of where to access help, they need to encourage people. So they have to get that conversation started where you don't try and hide your pain or your mental health challenges, but you encourage people to go and seek help. So if they are, the community is well informed about where they can go, whether it's the hospital or it's a counseling center, they encourage that person by taking them there so that they can receive the necessary help they need.
0: So in the communities that we live in, sometimes people don't have access to services related to mental health, because I think we are so focused on our physical health. What makes it difficult, Lulu, for people to get or to seek mental health support, from your experience as you've been working in the community and with people?
1: From my experience, I think the most challenging part is the stigma aspect. Mm-hmm. You find that someone is dealing with these mental health issues, but then they are afraid to seek professional help because of the stigma that is in our communities. Mm-hmm. So mostly in before mental health even became a thing in Zambia, you would see that if someone goes to a mental health institution, they'll just say, "Oh, uja na pena, na mbukena." Okay? If they just visit any mental health institution, they'll relate that to madness. So you find that a lot of people now became withdrawn from seeking professional help because of the stigma that surrounds mental health. So with more mental health awareness, at least we are now slowly changing the narrative that comes with our mental health.
0: Right. We're having a conversation around matters to do with our mental health and, of course, our self-well-being. Today on Statutes and Safety, I have a team from Eliada Center Zambia. And in case you also want to join the conversation, feel free to interact with us on the number 0957-879-879 and 0215-222-070. You could either ask a question or just make a contribution on the topic. And so far with what we've discussed, you're more than welcome to join the conversation right here on the People Station. So let's get going, and we'll still be waiting for your call as well to join this conversation. There's something that Lungo has touched, stigma, and for a long time now, any mental health issue in Zambia, we say chainama. We always attach mental health issues with chainama. There's the mentality thinking that mental health is madness. What is the relationship? Is there such a thing, Fatim? Like what you said, at mental, I think you want to, obviously, we always attach mental health with either places where a person needs to go and be isolated. How do you react to that, ladies?
2: Yes, so I think it's the narratives that have been fed from generation or from person to person. So people carry misinformation. So if one a person says that when you see someone who's mentally challenged, they link it to madness, it just continues like that from person to person. So this is why awareness has to be brought about, so that it can correct the misinformation and the conceptions, and people can see it for what it is.
0: Right. Well, let's get interactive. We're more than glad to also make you part of this program. In case you are listening in, and sometimes there are issues within mental health. Why should people understand the importance of having conversations on mental health, Lungo? Why should people make it important that to understand mental health is as important as physical health?
1: Okay, it really becomes important that people understand what mental health is, so that they don't relate it to madness. Okay, so understanding what mental health is will help you differentiate it from mental illness, because most people would say, "I'm suffering from depression," but then another person will say, "It's mental illness." So understanding what it is will help you differentiate. Okay, what I'm feeling right now is just a mental health issue and not mental illness. So understanding it is really, really important, becomes important so as to help you not to have that misinformation to say, even if someone comes to you, you are thinking now I'm bokpena. You, because you have the right information, you understand, you are able to tell to say, okay, this is not madness. This is just a mental health phase that I'm experiencing. So it really becomes important understanding what mental health is.
0: Is every mental health issue, a problem or a medical issue? Because is everything mental, medical?
3: It's not everything that's mental that is medical. Just like Lulu had said, mental health is basically us taking care of our health, our mental part, your well-being, your activities, you being aware of what you're doing. When it becomes mental illness, it's over a period of time. We start from 14 days going up to say, now we can say, okay, this person is getting into a habitual behavior. So when it comes to mental health, mental illness, it's basically at times where you let something stay there without dealing with it. Others, yes, they get into depression. Others would self-diagnose to say, no, I'm depressed. But when you have a conversation with them and hear how they've been managing their life, you're able to say, this is not depression, but basically it's a certain habit maybe that they've developed over time that can be managed or can be monitored. Like alcohol abuse. Someone will start taking alcohol. Oh, today I'm not going to go to bottles. Following day they're getting to. For next day, but they push my crates. But then they are able to know to say, okay, Apopo Nafika feel bad, and they are able to control it.
0: Right.
3: So we can't say, oh, that's an alcohol. They are now getting to alcohol. They are, yes, they are getting to alcohol abuse, but if they are able to manage it themselves, you can't call it mental illness.
0: Right.
3: Yes.
0: First of all, is mental health or are mental health issues preventable?
2: Yes.
3: Yes.
0: So if they are, how can one then prevent or avoid getting into a state where maybe they become depressed, develop anxiety, stressful, or even just trauma?
2: So they first have to understand what it is so that when they are in a challenge, they're able to identify it. And then it's also being very intentional about the mental aspect of yourself. So the same way we wake up in the morning, we make sure we look presentable on the physical aspect is the same way we also treat our mental health. So it's in being intentional about what you think and how you behave and how you do your thought processes that can prevent further harm to your mental health.
0: Right. So as an organization, what are some of the support that you think is missing in our communities? What is missing? Or maybe just even in our healthcare system, anyone can weigh in. Lungo, what do you think is missing? Because I think for you as Eliada to come up with a center to deal with these things, probably you've identified something missing. What is missing in as far as dealing with mental or psychological issues is concerned?
2: I think access. There is not enough access to places. So people, because even for us, when people hear about our services, they're like, I didn't even know you guys existed. So I think having access to places can enhance mental health help. And then also different institutions that are already working with mental health collaborating so that we can strengthen places where people can get help. Lulu, I don't know if you want to add.
0: Yeah, in terms of what is missing out there, because you've gone into this having realized that there's something that you need to do. What is it that you have a passion for that you've seen, not sometimes not even missing, but lacking in terms of dealing with mental health issues in our communities?
1: Okay, in addition to what Fatima has said, I think also the issue of support groups is lacking, because you find someone can really get help through the support group. So mostly we don't have enough support groups that support different mental health challenges that people experience. So when we have more of such groups, support groups, at least it would help a lot of people, hearing from people that have gone through such experiences and just also understanding how they navigated through those challenges would really help a lot of people. So also just having enough support groups that support these people with different mental health challenges.
0: You can weigh in your question, comment, or contribution on this particular edition. If you don't mind, sometimes it's nice to even share an experience without having mentioning so many details, because sometimes we could have undergone an element of stress, anxiety, and didn't realize actually that it's also something that needs to be dealt with. So please feel free to join the conversation by calling the number 0957 879 879 0215 222 070, and you'll be more than glad that you did right there. I want to ask you, Ikoa, because I think you touched on this, and I wanted to ask about prayer and spiritual support. How does it complement professional mental health care?
3: Many other times we've had people who come and you're able to see others who come and say, oh, I feel there's no God.
0: Hold your thought. Let's pick a call. You will be able to finish your thought. Hello, good morning. Hello, good morning. Hello, good morning. Hello, good morning. Okay. Go ahead. We can hear you. Go ahead and make your comment.
3: Yes.
0: Hello, good morning. Okay, let's see. Okay. Call us back. We'll try and reconnect you. I know that we did have that bad connection, but call us back and we'll be able to try to connect you on the number 0957-879-879. Feel free to call us back and we'll be able to get you through. All right. You were making a thought as we were trying to pick up that call there, in terms of the aspect of,
3: the spiritual aspect.
0: Yeah.
3: Okay, so I'll give an example of grief, firstly, because at times you find when people are going through grief, their mental health is really affected, because it takes quite some time. And there are times you've gone for a funeral and people say, and people do not know what to do. Others will even reach a point of saying, actually, there is no God, because God allowed this event to happen, then why would he? That means he doesn't love me. But then there are times we go through certain issues that only prayer or the word helps. And those are the things we encourage our clients to do. There's certain scriptures, even when you read it, So we always encourage our clients or people to say, yes, there's this physical aspect of how you can cope. You have coping skills and whatnot, but there should also be the spiritual part that you need to have. It should be like your daily bread. Because there are times in a church to get into, or you're going through a certain phase of life, you don't look at the spiritual part. It's difficult to always say, okay, let's add it under mchebo chako to say things will be like this. Maybe things will get better in that phase. So we always make sure we try and incorporate the two. And then one other important thing is when it comes to spiritual part, fellowship. We talked of isolation, eh? There are times, even on social media, you'll be alone in your room and your friends are encouraging you to do certain things that you cannot deal with. But when you are fellowshipping with people, you go for youth meetings, especially as youths. Now we are going to youth meeting, teens meeting. There's just that refreshing feeling that you get after you fellowship with people, be it on a Saturday, be it on a Sunday. There's that refreshing thing that you feel. Your brain even starts to function well. And you get to find even better solutions for the certain things that you are feeling in the moment. So that's why we encourage that part as well.
0: All right. So now...

0: It depends on how you are managing and how you are coping.
1: I see.
0: Okay, so if you are able to manage well and cope well, it really doesn't lead to death.
1: Right.
0: But if you are not managing it well, it leads to death. That's where the aspect of suicide comes in.
1: Well, hold your phone. Let's pick a call there. Hello, good morning. Good morning, please. What are we talking to this morning? Good morning. Go ahead. We can hear you. This is Jishimano. Go ahead. Are you able to hear him? Okay, go ahead. I think... go ahead, Jishimano. I'm not able to hear him, but go ahead, please.

0: Okay, Mr. Schleschimano, I know we have a bit of a technical glitch, but please just go ahead and talk. I think we're still able to hear you. Just go ahead and make your thought and ask your question. We're still able to hear you, but we just have a bit of a tech glitch. But we still continue, though. We do apologize for that. Lungo was talking about the aspect of suicide. So these issues are related to matters of what we're talking about in terms of mental health. All right. So now we're talking about you as an organization, Fatima. So where are you? Where are you found? I'll be honest with you. I'm hearing about your organization for the first time.
1: So we are found in Luangwa, number 24.
0: Luangwa here in Kabwe.
1: Yes, in Kabwe, okay. Yes. And then we are also, there's also another location near, just behind Fig Tree. So it's a farm. This is where we usually have our longer programs, like the healing retreat. So those are the two places people can find us. Mm. Yes.
0: So when people get to where you are, what then happens? Because sometimes, I've got my institutions like yours, maybe people need to pay something. I don't know. You know, what does one do? And who is eligible to get to Eliada?
2: Okay. So just an addition, Luangwa 24 Mimosa Street, just after Kabwe Trust School. Yeah. And then if you want to contact us, we're on 0570-384805. 0570-384805. So when people come in, yes, we do have a fee. That's our basic fee, which is 300 kwacha per session. But we don't want that fee to stop us from helping people. So we do have clients who come in to say, inekuna kwacha vena 50 kwacha. So we're able to meet our clients at the point at which they are able to afford, so long as we're able to help them. Mm-hmm. Yes.
0: So when you say clients, who should come in? Is it just somebody walking by or who's supposed to come to where you are?
2: Anyone is free to come in, so long as they feel they do not feel okay or they need help. Others are referred. And others just walk in to say, okay, I feel like I'm not doing okay. I feel like maybe others even say, I feel depressed. That's the main statement that people love to use. So we are free. We are open to anyone coming through, be it couples, be it children, be it adults. We are free. You are free to come in. Mm-hmm. Yes.
0: Well, still, we're together. We still have some time before we get to go on this particular edition, but you can as well call us, and we're still taking in your calls. Try and call us on 0957-879-879. I think that is a number for now that you can use to ask your question. Let's pick a call there. Hello, Mr. Schleschimano. Good morning. Please go ahead. We apologize for that interruption, but please, you are now live. You can go ahead and ask a question.
3: I'm glad to hear that, sir. The one who was guest in the studio.
0: Let's go ahead.
3: I have to go to the madam.
0: Which madam? There are three madams here.
3: Oh, there are three. So
0: yes, three.
3: I want them one by one.
0: Yeah.
3: So I was going to take the first question. Anyway, how does the organization actively work to reduce stigma around discussing mental health openly? That's the first question. And the second

0: accountability and evaluation. How does the organization measure the success, utilization, or impact of its mental health initiatives? And lastly, Madam, what steps are being taken based on that feedback to fix the curing workplace stressors? I think I submit to you our plan.
1: You can ask your last question again. What did you say?
0: Okay, what steps are taken based on that feedback to fix the curing workplace stressors?
1: Okay. All right.
0: Sure, sir.
1: Thank you, Mr. Chilosho Emmanuel. So it says you fix each one of you. Questions. I don't know who's starting the fixing here. Anyone can start with fixing. Let me fix the core first. Yeah, go ahead. I don't know if you're able to respond to any of the questions that he asked.
2: Kindly.
1: Yeah, because I was just taking notes. I hope you at yeah.
2: Where are you getting him?
1: Okay. What are you doing to ensure you reduce, you know, matters of depression, especially in the workspaces? And that was his first issue that he was trying to relate to. What you're doing as an organization in terms of reducing, you know, work-related stress and all those such kind of things.
2: Okay, I'll start with personally ourselves.
1: Yeah.
3: I'll start with ourselves. We always have a daily routine to do check-ins before we start work. So when we do check-ins, we ask each other, how are you doing? How are you faring? And we try to be as open as possible with each other so that we know how even another person can take up another person's workload so that we're able to see how we can help someone. We even talk about it. At times, even we actually do have one-on-one sessions with each other. You carry your colleague and say, I feel like I can talk to you about this. And it helps out. That helps us keep going. Then for outside organizations, we also offer team building activities. You know, a lot of things happen. People do not know how to deal with certain issues. We encourage people to come through. They have activities that make them feel lighter. You know, those things. So when they come through, we have activities that also help them feel like they can communicate with their colleagues, they can talk to their colleagues, they can work together, and they can feel free to talk about certain issues that are affecting them while they're at work. So when we have those team building activities, we actually shuffle them a lot and just make them feel like they can work with one another and feel free with each other. Mm-hmm. Yeah.
1: He spoke about issues of accountability, right? Obviously, in related to matters of mental health and what you do as an organization. Maybe you can speak to that generally in terms of accountability in relation to what he asked. I don't know if you're able to pick up anything from that question, or probably also what steps can be taken in as far as matters of stigma and whatnot is concerned. I think he spoke about that as well. And I think something that we spoke about earlier in terms of stigma. Anyone can pick it up.
4: Okay, some steps that can be taken in regards to stigma is intensive awareness and sensitization. Because when in information sharing, when people have access to the right information, I think stigma will reduce. There's only stigma because people don't have the right information. There's no awareness when it comes to mental health issues, and there's really no much sensitization. But with a lot of organization coming on board, I feel like we're slowly changing that narrative of having stigma around mental health. So with more awareness, more information sharing, and sensitization, there will be that reduction in stigma around mental health.
1: Right. Well, we need to wrap it up, and obviously looking at the conversation that we've had, where can people speak, or seek confidential and affordable mental health support apart from yourselves? Are these things there in our society? I know that for CAB we're talking about Eliada centers, but are these things there? Is mental health there? Is mental health help affordable in Zambia, or generally from what you've been able to discover?
3: Yes, it is affordable and the help is there. There's us, Eliada. We also partner with places like Mahatma Gandhi, because they actually do a lot of support group sessions for people who are recovering from alcohol abuse, be it physical abuse. So they do have a lot of support groups. At times we even refer our clients to their support groups to get more help, because it's easier for someone to recover if they have someone who they are able to see is doing better than they are, but they've gone through the same situation or worse situations. There's also Cabo Central Hospital as well that helps with mental issues and also administering drugs for people who feel, or people they feel they are diagnosed with mental illness, because that comes too from bad mental health.
1: Let me take you to a home setup. How can guardians, parents, and of course relatives talk to their children, their dependents, on matters to do with mental health? Lulu.
4: I think when we look at our family settings, especially in Zambia, most children don't really talk about mental health with their parents. And mostly it goes back to the issue of attachment. You find that most children are not attached to their parents, so it becomes difficult to talk about these mental health issues. And you find that, okay, maybe a child is trying to explain, to say, I'm feeling this way. But because you as a parent, you're coming from work, you're tired, it was a bad day, you shout at the child. And what happens next? The child will not come to you to seek help in regards to what they're going through. So it is important that we develop this attachment with our kids so that we become the first contact or first person they reach out to when they are experiencing these mental health challenges.
1: Right. As we wrap up the conversation, ladies, and I want you to talk freely in as far as this conversation or, you know, mental health issues are concerned. And from the organizational point of view, I know that we've tackled quite a lot of ground. But then, as we wrap up, let me begin with Ikoa. What is your message as Elieda Center Zambia in relation to what you do, especially in trying to deal with the issue of mental health?
3: Okay, our message to the community and people at large is always feel free to come through. At times, we may not find a space or people that we may be able to talk to. At times, people see me at Nalibapalevwapa, and then if I tell them about the things I'm going through, how will they look at me?
1: Sure.
3: So we would encourage you, if you feel you do not have any support or anyone that you feel you can talk to, always feel free to come through. We are there to help, we are there to guide, we are there to give the support. And then you don't feel like it's not normal to have mental health issues. It's very normal. At times you may not even know how to cope in a situation, because when an event happens, your mind doesn't function, or you become overwhelmed with all these emotions and things get to happen. So never be afraid to talk about certain things, because once you keep something inside, it affects you to a point that you are not even able to take care of your outer self or your physical self.
1: Right. Lungawe, your closing remarks on this program. What message do you want to take out to the person listening to us right now?
4: Okay. My message is, it's okay not to be okay. Okay?
1: It's okay?
4: Not to be okay. That's totally fine. But we are here as Eliada to offer you the help that you need. We are here to listen, and we are here to help you through and help you navigate through that problem that you are facing. And always remember, when it comes to the fight against mental health challenges, you are not alone.
1: So here is me, Fatima. I've stepped into Eliada Center Zambia, and I've come to seek help. I don't know if I've got a mental health issue, but I need to come to you. So what would you tell me? Here's one-on-one session, you and I.
5: I would say thank you. You should commend yourself for taking courage to just come, whether you know why you are there or you don't know. And then I would remind them and affirm them that it's a safe space. They can feel free. Everything we discuss is confidential, meaning it stays between the two of us. And if it's beyond my assistance, there is an entire team that is there for them. I would remind you that you matter, your life has a purpose, and I'm going to walk this journey with you till you get to a place where you feel empowered again.
1: So when all that is done, as Eliada, do you have any follow-up mechanisms in terms of ensuring that obviously my journey with you is one that ends up with me again, you know, having a positive outlook at myself in as far as my health is concerned?
5: Yes. So we do have follow-ups with our clients, and we also give them tools and guidelines on how they can continue to do the work by themselves. We also do reassure them that if ever they need to come back to us, they have our contact numbers, and then we try and get them involved in the activities that we do so that they can also gain purpose by strengthening someone else who is on their journey. So we try and keep them in as part of the Eliada family.
1: So once again, as we end, Ikowa, somebody who's listening to us could have been with us all the way, or they've just joined us. Where can they find you, and also, you know, and the contact details once more as we come to the end?
3: Okay, so we are found at number 24, Mimosa Street. If you know where Kawe Trust School is, just the next house after Kawe Trust School. There's a billboard just outside the wall fence. You'll be able to find us, Eliada Center. Then our contact number is 0570-384805, 0570-384805. Then you can contact us as well, or find our pages on Facebook, Eliada Center Zambia, and on Instagram at Eliada Center Zambia, at Eliada Center Zambia, Facebook, Eliada Center Zambia.
1: Well, ladies, I want to thank you so much. Obviously, we look forward to interacting with you more with regards to these issues. And just to pat you on the back and to say that you're doing a great job, because I think mental health issues, especially with men, not that women don't, but I think for us, it's a silent issue. You know, I'd rather just keep it to myself. If not, then, you know, I'll probably figure, anyway, sanga baume, mamuna samalila. But here you are telling us about why it's important for us to pay attention to our, you know, psychological welfare, because mental health is something that we need to have as individuals. So I want to thank you so much, ladies, for coming, and wish you all the best.
6: Thank you so much.
1: This is where we wrap up Statutes and Safety for this edition. I've been talking to Lungowe Chindele, psychologist at Eliada Center Zambia. Fatima Mwange, she's a trauma counselor at Eliada, Center Zambia as well. And Ikowa Boame is a psychosocial counselor and HIV specialist, also from Eliada. So once again, that is where we get to wrap it up. Thank you for listening and for finding time to tune in. Catch us again next time. I'm Herman Machacha. God bless you, and stay safe.
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7: Hey, what's up?
8: Exactly what it is. What's up? We are here and we are here for another day where it's all going to happen and it will happen good. My name is Leo. If you are joining me right now, because you've obviously been in Statutes and Safety with Mr. Herman Machacha, and Iliada, which we're talking about, mental health and so many other things. Bakalamba, mental health is real. A lot of people are taking their lives and a lot of people are, in dire straits, or things are difficult for them, but there's always a way out. We are always encouraged that there is a way out. You cannot be tempted or tested beyond your ability to resist. There is always a way out where God always always provides. I'm looking for the scripture. Always provides a way out for you and I. This one is coming in from 1 Corinthians chapter 10 and verses 13. The Bible actually tells us to say that no temptation has overcome you except what is common to mankind. So meaning that whatever you and I find ourselves in, we're going through, it is common to mankind. And God is faithful. He will not let us be tempted beyond what we can bear. But when we are tempted, He will also provide a way out so that we can endure it. So the issue is that whatever temptation you're going to face, whatever challenge you're going to face, He will always provide a way out. It's not something where it's the end of the world. Because you see, there's some people who you find up on a figure 12, they feel, it's the end of the world. I'm done for. There's no more me. There's no more anything. But how many people think about it in retrospect, have actually failed grade 12, have rewritten maybe 2 or 3 times and have gone on to pass the exams and finally work, but you find someone has taken their lives because of that? There's always someone to talk to. You are not alone. We are together in it, and that's why we are here. So the team from Iliada that came through are providing such services. So do find them in Luangwa, where you can be able to, have a one-on-one with them and see how they deal with some mental health issues for you. All right. So with that being said, we are starting the show. It's 10 all the way until 12. We're going to be having some live broadcasts coming through from the Mkuyu Tree. We do have on the ground the Black Coco and Kang, who are having a tour of the stands. It's been an energy week, so we want to find out who's at the Mkuyu Tree and how you also can benefit from all the things that are going on from that area. Yeah, so it's like that, and it's going to be like that all the way through. It's 15 days into the month of October. This one is we're entering into music that is throwing it back, and this one is from Exploits, and the song that they have called Epondi. This had Trina and all friends together in it. It was an awesome song over 17 years ago or so. But nonetheless, the sounds are still fresh, still good in a time such as this one. Kuichi mafiat leso epwadi. Wira sakamana, don't you worry. Ground Zero did this, say.
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1: 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So you need to make sure that you're part of all things as they happen. And don't remain behind, man. Be part of it. Do what you got to do. What you got to do is be in the zone. *464*2#, and you enter Ichola Mega Box. You will not miss out on anything because we have got you covered all the way through. So, yes, I want to send some vibes to those ones who are not yet there. Abagamba ichora irechitika 11:15 de pera mwamvaka. So in 1 hour, I'm giving you 1 hour na mipera for 1 hour, big man, you winner. I was with one of the winners yesterday. I was saying badio inenda winner bagamba mwalingu ni nali winner sana ni 5 zari na winner ko na winner ko na fimbi. So apa bagamba ndi 4 winner foot. Yes, and you can actually win. We'll be giving out a phone this week. You can also win yourself the 300 kwacha daily, and I'm giving 3 people today. So yeah, it's like that. You can win here now, win with the girls. So 3 of you are going to go away very, very happy. So be part of those who are winning the day for themselves today. Enter as many times as you want. It's 5 kwacha only. *464*2#. 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Then go on, go on the raffle draw. So you can enter that as many times as you want, and you can stand a chance of winning, just like those who've been participating and winning big like this.
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1: 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Be part of those that are winning for themselves and win big right here, right now. It's a throwback Thursday. We're throwing it back to old classic music and songs that came maybe 4 years ago, 3 years, 2 years ago. Hey, man, as long as it's not new, it's a throwback. We're throwing it back. You can throw back to 2 years ago, 3 years ago, 5 years ago. Now, this one is some years back, about 8 years back that we go. Tim featuring Pompey. And this one is called Heartbeat. Check it out.

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1: 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Papower FM, Chabe, Bweti Machitira Vintu, Papower. It is 11:10, it is a Throwback Thursday, and Ichwala Megabox is live and in HD for you. So enter as many times as you want to, stand a chance of winning yourself three Zaza. Be among those who are getting away with all these prizes for themselves on a day such as this one. So yeah, what are you waiting for? Get into it right now and be among the winners. I can observe, I can see. So there will be no winner today. Only the serious shall get themselves in. Enter as many times as you want to. Five Kwacha only gets you in, and you can get to be part of what we are doing right here and right now. I'm only here until 12 hours. So 11:15, half my point. Half my point. I'm going to show you. Make sure that you're doing it as much as you can. Choose option 2. Power FM Cowboy, then from there go for option 3. That is a raffle draw, and you can be winning for yourself. So for this specific thing, it's a raffle draw that you're looking into, and you'll be part of all the festivities that we have for you right here and right now. As we're building up towards independence, you too can be celebrating that for yourself. Actually, Independence Week is next week, eh? Yeah. So you need to make sure that you're part of all these things for yourself and get to enjoy as we do it for you. October is going to be awesome, man. And you can make it more awesome by winning as much as possible. Some guy told me yesterday, Bagamba, narifie mudast, nari mudast, biggie man. Mwampanga, napanga kuna fiwero. Fiwero na avika biggie man, napanga kuna inda lama pelapene. He was a taxi driver. So he was able to get kakapito kakubomfia na ka extra kakupanga. So it's up to you as well. Family needs some resources. You can be the provider for every single one of them in a time such as this one. So don't you miss out on all things. We've got you covered all the way through. Just as simple and as easy as that. Don't you worry if it's the first time that you're playing. Hey, there's always a first time for anything. Kwamba fiwa gamba. Mwamba yero mwamba kusangat. If in finished ka. Simple and as easy as that. Alright, so from his album The Worship Revolutionary, his name is Abel Chungu Msuka, and he has this one called Fire Shut Up In My Bones. I remember I was at university at the time when he first came out with this song, and I said, who's this guy? So it was a song that launched him to being who he was. Check it out and enjoy.

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1: 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So today, yeah, be among the 3 winners who are getting themselves, prizes right here and right now on Ichwala Mega Box. Don't stay behind. We want to make sure that you are part of those who are participating and participating the way things should be. So yes, let's get into it right here and right now. I'll take a break. When I come back, Ichwala Mega Box continues. So does yours truly, Leo De Niro, with all things being said and done.
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3: 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This is Slice calling from Power. 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
3: So Coco is live with us at the stands, and she's talking to various people there at the stands.
4: Nuisances that we have in our cities, polluting the environments, are plastics. So we're turning that particular nuisance, which are the plastics, into these energy products, okay, in a process that is known as pyrolysis or depolymerization. So this is an innovation that we researched on as Mungushu University, and with that we are able to make sure that we come in and fill in the energy gap. Fuel prices are going up on the world market, and as Mulungushu University, we want to fill in that particular gap by coming up with energy products that can contribute to the energy mix and solve the fuel prices that we have. So this is what we have when it comes to the fuels. So this research is still ongoing, but so far we are using it on a dedicated vehicle that we have at Mulungushu University. Yes. How combustion goes on, but so far we've conducted preliminary tests on its functionality. So in terms of viscosity, density and flash point, it actually already passed. So we'll be going on further, and thanks to the Minister of Energy inviting us here, we engage them further on how we can make sure that we regulate it to acceptable parameters. Then this side, what we have agricultural products, of course, combining energy, which is renewable energy. So these are agriculture sprayers, which traditionally are supposed to be pumped manually using the pumping handle to create pressure inside, then you're able to spray. So what we have done is we've made modifications to the traditional sprayers to overcome the stress of pumping, also in turn brings about wear and tear, especially to the handle. So this particular one uses both electricity and the manual side. So instead of you having to pump just by the press of the switch, once the mixture is already done, just press the switch and then you are able to achieve your spraying needs. So we are bringing in the aspect of electricity, of course, aligning the thing of so we are bringing in energy on a manual operated sprayer to reduce grace that you have in your body, you have to take it and pray for this person. Then in addition to that, of course, we've not departed from our traditional university. We have a range of programs that we have offer. So anyone that is interested to enroll with us, because we combine the academic part with the practical touch, like we have demonstrated here, they should be able to come through and enroll in the different faculties that we have, which include the School of Medicine and Health Sciences in Livingston. In addition to that, we have the School of Nursing and Midwifery here in town. At the main campus, we have School of Agriculture and Natural Resources, School of Natural and Applied Sciences, the School of Business, and School of Social Sciences. In addition to that, we are a directorate of research and innovation that has to transition academic research into applied research that results in solutions for the general.
2: I think I have learned so much just here, of this amazing, innovative, and definitely life-changing, you know, this is amazing. And looking at all these things, what would you tell maybe a student who wants to, someone who's an upcoming student wants to come and enroll?
4: So what I can say in simpler terms is there is no better place to be. You want to enroll and benefit from a blend of academic learning as well as the practical side. So you cannot be in any other better place than Wangoshi University. And just in addition to what I submitted, on the 2nd of November, we are having an innovation fair where we exhibit a lot of innovations that we have as Wangoshi. So anyone else, members of the general public that are interested, come and see more and learn more and interface with us. They should make way to Wangoshi University on the 2nd of November.
2: Definitely be there as a power item, just to see the different innovations, because I can see there's so much going on at Wangoshi University.
4: Thanks very much, and we thank you for the support and considering coming to our stand.
2: Thank you so much. Appreciate that.
4: Thank you so much.
2: All right, there you have it. We are still going and showing the value.

0: Here's Mike. 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
1: Mike, dinner too?
0: I can't help it. It's Maximo. 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
2: Mushtai nono. 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
3: Council police officers who want to play the role of Zambia police officers. If council police officers are getting a payroll from this government and they want to pretend to be partisan, we shall not be shying away from calling a spade a spade. The only ones who are allowed to manage pirates are Zambia police and RASA.
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5: Zambia transitions from power deficit to energy surplus. Immigration apprehends 153 people in Indola and Kitwe. In international news, ex-gang boss Dwayne Kifidi Davis sentenced for orchestrating Tupac Shakur's murder. And in sports news, Henderson named Premier League Player of the Match week.
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8: 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And I am currently live with the guys, trying to get make sure I find out what's going on here. All right, so we are live. We are at the Energy Week, even as it is happening, and want to make sure that we give you all details, even as they happen for you. So don't you miss out on anything. We want to make sure that we deliver to you the best of the best as we are together right here and right now. Yes, I've got Coco on the ground. She is delivering us some information of what's currently going on, and she's currently speaking, at the Mukuyu tree. All right.

0: Express. Yes, that's where we are located. And if you feel a little bit is too far, we are also in these retail shops.
1: All right, still trying to get them back on if we can, in the best ways.
0: Coming to how it works. So like I earlier alluded to say, it is made only from agricultural waste. So we also design special braziers for this one as well. So tomorrow they will be here, the braziers. So if you want, because it is a multi-purpose product, you can use it for cooking, you can also use it for heating your poultry house. Because, and the reason why it came here, really, we wanted to lessen the burden of poultry farmers, because basically whenever they are using conventional charcoal, they normally wake up every after 45 minutes just to replace, even though we know that it is depleting the forest. But for this one, we tell our customers, those are the broiler chickens, that when you buy our product, get back your sleep, because they don't wake up every minute to replace. This one is once and for all, because it lasts about 10 hours. So you can imagine, if they put from 19 hours up until where 10 hours will end.

0: Right, so we're getting to the guys as they are, broadcasting live, so that we can, get more information and data even as it goes on. So, yeah, if you are joining us at the Mukuyu Tree, do make sure that you are there. Our Ministry of Energy has Energy Week, which is currently going on. So do make sure that you are there as you can. And today's the last day that they are doing this Energy Week. So you don't want to miss out on all the things as they happen, for yourself. We have so much on offer and you don't want to be, away from it because it's all happening right here and right now. We keep on getting the guys connected to us. There we go.
1: As youths who are being blessed at the center stage, we need to understand that we need to protect the three carbon sinks. We are talking about
2: three beds.
3: That is definitely a very important thing to do, and I love what Elichi Green is doing. Personally, I think I've learned so much just by doing this. I've seen how this can actually save my life, save the rest of the people in my area as well by, like you rightfully said, not cutting.

0: they want charcoal. So if we just become selfish to say it's only us, because remember, meaning we are not impacting, we are not empowering youth, because we need also to give them skills. Yeah. So come through to Elite Greens and learn more how to make different products.
1: Amazing. I can see that the braziers that you are talking about from the banner in the back, and we're able to tell that. Okay, we'll be able to come through and see these braziers tomorrow.
2: Yapa is 9 a.m. mpaka 12 p.m.
3: It's Energy Week 2026, and this year's theme is Bridging the Energy Gap, Accelerating Universal Access and Industrialization. 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Make sure to look out for the exhibition at Mukuyu Tree in Kabwe from the 14th to the 16th of October 2026, from 9 hours to 16 hours. Follow the Ministry of Energy's website and Facebook page for more information. 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
2: 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The free aspect, and then there's the standard, and then there's premium, depending on your package. 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

0: everything. 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
1: 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Okay. 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
4: 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In international news, ex-gang boss Dwayne Kifidi Davis sentenced for orchestrating Tupac Shakur's murder. 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

0: To know where we're going, we must remember where we're coming from. Boom. Never forget home.
1: Aunt Maggie, you're welcome. We've been expecting you. Let me get you some juice.
2: This is not Fruit Top.
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2: 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If it's not Fruit Top, it's not a welcome.
0: 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It's not quite a welcome if you haven't been served Fruit Top Juice Cordial. 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

0: try Boom Fabric Conditioner for a scent that lasts. Imagine you have exactly 5 minutes to make a full meal. You have to defreeze the food.
1: More about Ria and also how they're interpreting this year's theme.

0: a goal of achieving universal access by 2030.
1: Mm-hmm.
0: Yes.
2: Hello.
0: We also deploy various solutions in electrifying the communities. We have grid expansion. We have solar mini grids. We also have solar standalone systems where we just an individual facility. Yes.
1: Today and this week, how important is it for the Rural Electrification Authority? How important is it for the authority?
0: Well, it's important in the it's speaking to our strategic goal of achieving universal access by 2030. It's given us the opportunity to speak. It's given us the opportunity to present our work, to also encourage the connection fee subsidy, which is currently going on. So the 840 6 quarter to only 300 quarter. Just giving us that opportunity to speak to the community.
1: Thank you very much.
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11: Power. It means that the consumers out there who keep buying the substandard products, who keep putting in money, which is not giving them anything, it also goes to the investor. If they are not bringing in quality products, they are going to lose business. They will not make a return on their investments. So that is how ERB is looking at it. Yeah. We have to make sure that the products and services that are coming in are quality in order to bridge that gap, to encourage more investment, and also to satisfy the customers out there that what they are getting is good value for their money.
12: All right.
11: Yeah.
12: Well, we all know that you are definitely the regulators of the different, companies that are being exhibited here. So can you kindly confirm that the products that are being exhibited here? Good products, and people should come through to the different stands to check out what is in the,
11: for the consumers out there, mm-hmm. is that we do not work in isolation mm-hmm. of other institutions. ERB has a mandate to actually collaborate. For example, we collaborate with the ZABS, mm-hmm. Zambia Bureau of Standards, mm-hmm. to make sure that standards which are going to ensure that the products meet the specifications that are allocated to each of the products, mm-hmm. so that even when a customer comes to buy, they have a free mind. They know that if it's a petroleum product, they are tested, they meet the specifications which are there, and they are able to buy those products. So we don't work in isolation. Mm. We work with other institutions just to ensure that the products are quality.
12: Amazing.
11: Yeah.
12: Is there anything you'd want to tell someone who's watching and they want to come through to the stand? Should they be afraid?
11: No. In fact, we actually are thirsty for them. Mm-hmm. We want people granted to assume that they have the information out there. Mm. Neither do we want to take ourselves for granted that we know it all. Mm. We need feedback from them. Mm. So let them come in, let them come and get the information from us, let them come and give us information. Mm. Even all those that have complaints against any entity that is here, let them come to the ERB. It's why we are here. In fact, we have our motto as safeguarding their interests. Yes. Let them not fear, let them come. Bring all energy-related complaints to us. Those that have not been attended to, let them come. We are able to engage the respective service providers that have aired against them. Mm-hmm. Let them come to the table. Mm-hmm. We talk, we share information. We are also taking this opportunity to ask those that selling LPG and they are not licensed. Licensing is not a hindrance to their services.
12: Yeah.
11: Licensing is there to protect them as well.
12: Mm-hmm.
11: And it is there also to protect the consumers.
12: Yeah.
11: So let them come and get the licensing process. The window is open. We are encouraging them to visit the ERB so that they can get information. We can walk through the process with them.
12: Amazing.
11: Yes.
12: Amazing. Well, thank you so much. This has been very insightful. Now I can also safely say I know more about ERB than someone that's just walking and walking past the stands.
11: Okay, all right.
12: Yes, yes.
11: Amazing. Please, we still encourage people to come
12: mm-hmm.
11: and get more information from us.
12: Mm-hmm.
11: Yes, consumers out there, ERB is there to safeguard their interests.
12: Mm-hmm.
11: Yes, even protect consumers. You know, ERB has got three major stakeholders.
12: Mm-hmm.
11: They have government, licensee, and consumers.
12: Mm-hmm.
11: For government, we have to ensure that government policies are adhered to.
12: Mm-hmm.
11: They are implemented. Mm-hmm. For licensees, the licensees are there to provide the services.
12: Mm-hmm.
11: We talked of quality. We talked of good services.
12: Mm-hmm.
11: They are also there to have a good return on their money.
12: Mm-hmm.
11: And for the consumers, all what is happening in the energy sector is happening for the benefit of the consumer.
12: Mm-hmm.
11: Yes. Whatever is going on in the electricity subsector, it's for the benefit of the consumer.
12: Mm-hmm.
11: In the petroleum subsector, all these things are because of a consumer who should be able to buy quality products
12: mm-hmm.
11: to make sure that the lives they are living are good, and they are able to access the products they are available
12: mm-hmm.
11: at the time that they need them.
12: Okay.
11: Yes.
12: All right. Thank you so much for your time.
11: All right.
12: And we definitely look forward to more from ERB.
11: Definitely.
12: All right. Thank you
11: so much for airing us.
12: All right.
11: Okay.
12: All right.
11: Thank you.
12: Thank you so much. So, of course, we are moving.

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2: 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Make sure to look out for the exhibition at Mukuyu Tree in Kabwe from the 14th to the 16th of October 2026, from 9 hours to 16 hours. Follow the Ministry of Energy's website and Facebook page for more information. 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
0: okwe shibisha abantu petuka ife muchita kabirine chila na ngula ife mleshitisha na tukwata ulubali ululua kutila abantu bonse bala umfuane chunda musumba wakabwe kabirina kunchende na shimbi ala 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
2: 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Make sure to look out for the exhibition at Mukuyu Tree in Kabwe from the 14th to the 16th of October 2026 from 9 hours to 16 hours. 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
5: Supply questioning where Zambia is now the hub where energy transfers will be done, and this is why you see things like the Lobito Corridor becoming more important. It's not isolated. Mm-hmm. Even in the energy sector, as the national utility, that becomes very important to us, because the issue, as you've heard, conversations are talking about generation. Generation, we are doing very well. We've got hydro generation that has increased. And now
6: we are here at Afrox. I'm fine, my best friends.
7: Okay.
6: So we are here to talk about interpreting the scene for this year.
7: Okay, let's give me a moment. It's just about Energy Week and
6: yes, just
7: we are
6: about Energy Week.
7: Let me just for someone just to advise if we can go ahead.
6: Okay. All right, no problem. Okay. Yes, that's why I said my best friend.
7: Oh, really?
6: Hi. Hello. Good afternoon. Fine, thank you. How are you? So we're here to talk about Energy Week and just find out how you are interpreting Energy Week as the Radiation Protection Authority. Who are we talking to? Yes, it is an interview. Your mic is here. Yes, we are.
8: Okay, thank you very much. So welcome to the Radiation Protection Stand.
6: Okay.
8: We are a regulatory body formalized under the radiation, the Ionizing Radiation Protection Act, number 16 of 2005, and it's amended Act number 19 of 2011.
6: Mm-hmm.
8: So our mandate basically is to ensure that the public, like yourself,
6: mm-hmm.
8: Workers and the environment are protected from the harmful effects. So now, looking at the theme that we have, you know, as a country, we are experiencing this energy shortage.
6: Mm-hmm.
8: So we are not yet any technology, no?
6: Mm-hmm.
8: But here to just inform the people, the public, that we are a regulatory body that executes its functions, but also playing a role in terms of creating an enabling environment for the country, in terms of preparing for technology such as nuclear technology, preparing our regulatory frameworks, ensuring that we try and contribute to the national agenda of diversification by providing the enabling environment and the laws that would essentially

0: for the radiation protection authority to know the harmful effects of ionizing radiation, to come and learn what we do as a community, as a regulatory body. So we do quite a lot of things. Even when you visit hospital, right, there are X-ray machines.
1: Yes, yes.
0: So those X-ray machines, we have ionizing radiation that is being produced, that people need to be aware and be protected. So we have construction. There's a lot of construction in Kawe today. So amongst these, there are equipments. Equipments that are used in construction, like measuring densities, and so those have radioactive sources. So those radioactive sources, so we do quite a lot of things. When you visit hospital, there are X-ray machines. So those X-ray machines, we have ionizing radiation that we also conduct in hospitals. People need to, amongst these, there are equipments, equipments that are used in construction, like measuring densities. So those have ensuring that workers are protected through they provide for licensing of those equipment to be imported in the country. We also conduct inspections. We also do we do technical services. We offer technical services.
1: Yeah.
0: Right? We offer technical services, like ensuring that workers are protected through having those TOD budgets, right?
1: Mm-hmm.
0: Yeah. So as a regulatory body, I think we are playing a role in sensitizing the general public about the harmful effects of ionizing radiation, but also coming in playing a role in terms of preparing the country to have a energy sector by providing the right environment, the regulatory environment where nuclear can thrive and can be introduced to the country.
1: Mm-hmm.
0: Yes.
1: All right. Well, thank you very much for your time.
0: You have ambushed us, madam.
1: Sorry?
0: I'm saying you have ambushed us.
1: It's okay, good. But you have. You have answered it very well.
0: Oh, thank you so much.
1: All right. Thank you. No, I'll be back for more personal questions. All right, thank you so much. All right, so we're going to the next stand to find out, of course, the Ministry of Energy as the major partners, what to find out, of

Bombed against you shall prosper. I declare and I decree, you are walking under the covering of heaven. Whatsoever is born of God is that which is of the Spirit.

0: The Lord himself shall be your shield and your buckler. He will hide you in the secret place of the Almighty. And what is born of God is overcoming the world.
1: In the Zambian music flag, 12 to 15, kuyamba pa Monday mpaka pa Friday. She countdown will imwe pa Saturday, pa Meripano pa Power.
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3: Zambia transitions from power deficit to energy surplus. Immigration apprehends 153 people in Indola and Kitwe. In international news, ex-gang boss Dwayne Kifidi Davis sentenced for orchestrating Tupac Shakur's murder. And in sports news, Henderson named Premier League Player of the Match week.
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1: RIA, ZESCO, the protection, Radiation Protection Authority. We have Tazama, Canona, a number of them. Afrox, they are all here to exhibit. Come and learn. Come and understand how you can switch to those. Some of them are inferior methods of energy production, and get to sustainable means of use of production. That will make you spend less on your budget. That will make you understand how to cook faster without wasting the environment. So please, today we are here, and tomorrow we shall be winding up, but you still have the time. Please walk through. We are at the Mukuyu tree, right at the CBD in Kawe, and we shall welcome you.
2: Thank you so much.
1: Thank you.
2: To see more of what we have in the community itself, has made sure that they share with us exactly the different areas that are sources of energy, and of course the energy that definitely helps us to do better and also for the and the government.
1: We are very thankful. Please keep supporting us.
2: Thank you, sir.
1: Thank you. Oh, Kangasari
2: Akara. Thank you. Okay. Good afternoon. How are you?
3: How are you?
2: Fine, thank you. From our...
3: Okay.
2: Yes, we want to find out what Canona is doing, and also of course how you are interpreting this year's theme, the energy. I'll start with your name first.
3: I think I want to pass it to the
2: lady. The lady?
3: Of course. Ladies are better.
2: Okay. Start with your name.
4: Okay, good afternoon, how are you?
2: Fine, thank you. How are you?
4: I'm fine, thanks. So my name is Mutale Lukosa. I'm coming from the commercial unit from Canona. So, as you may know, Canona Power Company Limited is a power trading company. It belongs to a group of companies, so it's part of a holding company called Exergy Energy. Yeah, so basically what we do as Canona is we source power across the region, and then we aggregate that power and provide solutions, different power solutions for different customers. So looking at the theme for this year, which is speaking about bridging the energy gap, accelerating universal access, and accelerating industrialization, I think how best we would interpret it is in terms of bridging the gap. We have a value chain that ranges from generation to distribution. So we are in a place, or we've placed ourselves in the center where we source power from places of surplus, and deliver that power to places where there is demand. Also, in terms of accelerating industrialization, we know that there are so many activities, economic activities that are going on within the country to do with mining, agro-processing and the like. And those activities need electricity. Yeah. So as Canona, we've placed ourselves in a position where we are able to provide electric solutions for these industries to carry out their operations, or to even further expand their operations.
2: Well, this is very interesting. We want to catch up more, so how do people get in touch with you?
4: Okay, so we have our website, canonapower.com. And then we are based in Lusaka. We are found along Addis Ababa, Katemo Road. So we have our numbers also on our website. So in case there are different stakeholders that are looking to reach out to us, or that are looking for power solutions, contact details.
2: Okay.
4: Yeah.
2: Thank you so much for your time. Thank you, sir. Hi, it's a woman. Thank you, Tazama. Hi, thank you. So, we're here to just talk to any of the two. Oh,
5: yes.
2: Okay. We just want to find out what is happening here. Yeah.
5: Okay, thank you very much. My name is Chatula Kangali. I'm the Senior Public Relations Officer. Basically, we are here to execute our operations, the pipe dual transportation in Zambia. So we operate the pipeline, which starts from Dar es Salaam in Tanzania to Ndola on a stretch of 1,710 kilometers. Yes, then we are also exhibiting this model for the Tazama Petroleum Products Limited. This is the receiving end of the pipeline in Ndola, Stender. And TPPL is a subsidiary under Tazama. And my colleague from TPPL can explain the operations of TPPL.
6: Okay, thank you so much. My name is Lighton Supa from Tazama Petroleum Products Limited, based in Ndola. So what happens when the product is received from Tazama to TPPL? It is received at the Ndola fuel terminal, then distributed across the country. So I think currently we are distributing around 5.8 million liters of diesel a day. Yeah, so that's basically almost the entire consumption capacity of the country. So we also have other depots dotted around provincial centers. So we have one in Solwezi, Lusaka, Mongu, Mansa, Chipata. Yeah, so basically we distribute petroleum products.
5: Okay. So as we conclude, how are you finding this week's, how are you finding this year's theme, Bridging the Gap, and also being here in Kabwe?
6: No, it's exciting. I think there are a number of people that have come to learn about Tazama. We've noticed that most of the people don't understand the supply chain for petroleum products. So I think we've taken time to explain to them how petroleum products are distributed. So I think it's exciting. People are learning.
5: Okay, so at least we can see the different bottles that are displayed. I'm sure it's the petroleum products, if I'm not mistaken.
6: Yes, yeah, so basically what is here, so there are a number, these are just sample bottles. Mm-hmm. So we have diesel, we also have gasoil, we also have petrol, we have domestic kerosene, and we have industrial kerosene. So these are basically the products that Tazama Petroleum Products deals with. So we are responsible in distributing these products across the country.
5: All right. So I see that Tazama definitely does a lot. And this Energy Week, of course, these are some of the things that we need to know. So we definitely need to visit the stand to find out more and see exactly how the stand is looking, because we're able to tell and see how everything moves in different towns. Is there anything you'd want to add before we go?
1: Or maybe to understand that Tazama is a state institution that's owned by, jointly owned between Zambia and Tanzania. Like my colleague said, runs all the way from Dar es Salaam in Kigamboni into Ndola, a stretch of over 1,710 kilometers. So the shareholder of this company is between the two countries. But Zambia has a major stake of 67%, and the rest is for Tanzania. This institution is a hub of Zambia in terms of petroleum subsector. Okay, this particular institution, the energy needs of this country, like we've heard, diesel consumption in this country is carried, most of it, this time over 75% is carried by the pipeline. And this is a product from Tanzania into Ndola. Okay, the other percentage is carried by rail, by road. But petrol is exclusively carried by road, all of it by the private sector. So this is a very big institution, a strategic institution for the government. And as a being strategic to the country, we are paying so much attention to it. Okay? its role in to develop the agenda for 2031. This particular institution who supports the farmers will depend on petroleum products for them to push their targets. But like we said earlier on, having this institution in the country, because petroleum, talk of diesel, it's diesel support. Instead of the national electricity, or so we are very as far away from as it has ensuring that the products that we give to Zambians that they need to push the economy is available all the time. We could first, we will not show them their need. The quality of the product is assured, but it will be there when they need it. This pipeline it runs all the way from Dar es Salaam up to Ndola. Have a parallel pipeline. Okay? It talks advancing between Zambia and Tanzania. We have a multi-purpose pipeline run from these talks are now advanced, and all these measures are being done to enhance security of supply, so that tomorrow or the other day we shall have petrol also coming in through the pipeline. So we are very happy to the two governments, Zambia and Tanzania, that they have really supported this institution to grow to what it is today.
5: All right, thank you so much, sir. To the next stand, we'll be back, Tazama, to see more and take pictures of this setup. All right. So come on. Okay, so we're here at, of course, how do you pronounce the, I always say O-R-Y-X.
7: O-R-Y-X,
5: okay, O-R-Y-X. O-R-Y-X Energies, all right. So O-R-Y-X, we are here at the, of course, Energy Week. And this year's theme, of course, is Bridging the Gap. So how are you interpreting this year's theme?
7: Okay, so the theme Bridging the Gap, the way we're interpreting it as 265 Energies in O-R-Y-X. You know, there's a big gap between the normal system that we're used to traditionally as Zambians and much more cleaner and more safer methods that we can use. You know, integrating from using charcoal to electricity or to even gas, like we supply here at 265. So that's how we are bridging the gap. We have come all the way from Lusaka just to serve the people of Kawe. So that's how we are bridging the gap this week.
5: All right, amazing. So where can we find O-R-Y-X? Are you in Kawe as well? For some of us that use gas, I'm sure would want to come and refill and also just learn more at the stand.
7: So actually, for now in Kawe, we do not have an established branch, but we do deliveries. We do deliveries here to Kawe, and Very soon, we'll make sure that we open up something so that you can have easy access.
5: All right. Thank you so much. And we'll be coming to the stand. So for those that are watching on Facebook, please make sure that you come to the Oryx stand to see and understand what gas is. My friend is not really happy with it. Doesn't like using gas, really. But one thing is that he's just scared of it. But, of course, when he comes back to talk to you, he'll be able to understand that gas is actually safe and it's much cleaner to use as an energy or to use for cooking, right? All right. Thank you so much for your time. Thank you. All right. So, of course, this is our last stand time. We have to finish up as the Copper Belt Energy. Copper Alaka. We know. I want to find out what is happening at the stand and how are we interpreting the theme for this year. Who am I talking to? I'm gonna stand in between the gentlemen for the sake of getting because I know you're tall and stand. Yeah. No, you can sit, it's okay. How are you interpreting this year, Steve?
8: We'll start with the engineer first, because we haven't even introduced ourselves. Okay, so my name is Sikwesi Amlonga. I'm under Corporate Communications Department, and we deal with CEC's image publicity. Yeah.
5: Okay. Our engineer, sir, please introduce yourself.
9: Perkins Simboa. I'm an engineer at Copper Belt Energy. Yeah, renewables engineer. Yeah, so
5: we are here in Kabwe, and this week we are, of course, celebrating Energy Week, and this year's theme. How are you interpreting this year's theme as CEC?
9: Okay, yeah, with the bridging the gap theme, basically what CEC has done, we've got quite a number of greenfield projects that we're onboarding. And in the pipeline, as you may be aware, we've commissioned the 136 megawatt Itimbi Phase 2 solar plant. So this is a purely green bond financed solar plant. Yeah, that was commissioned earlier this year around February. Yes, and currently in the pipeline and in our portfolio, we're seated with about 500 megawatt of also solar energy. So these ones are spread across Zambia. Not restricted to the Copper Belt. Yeah. So they are all over. We've got a plant in, Kafue, Kasama, as well as, Livingstone in Mumbwa. Yeah. So, basically what I would say, in terms of bridging the energy gap, I would say we've actually supported the theme quite well, in line with also the 10,000 megawatt agenda, the government agenda as well. Yeah. So, yeah, basically I think that's it. If you've got any other...
5: All right. No, thank you very much for taking time to share that. And we are glad that you're here all the way from the Copper Belt. And we'll definitely be looking forward to, coming back tomorrow to see exactly what CEC will be displaying as well on the final day. And yeah, so we're looking forward to that. So if you want to come to the stand, if you want to say something to someone who's watching, if they should come to the stand and what they will find. Yeah.
8: Well, thank you very much. Here we are exhibiting our electric vehicle. It's just right behind you. So when you come to our stand, we are going to explain to you how the EV works in helping CEC reduce its carbon footprint, as well as how you can become part of the CEC in terms of partnering with us in energy. Thank you.
5: All right. So thank you so much for taking time and talking about everything energy. So as we know, this week is Energy Week. And if you take time to come to the Mukuyu tree to find out what is happening. You can visit different stands, and you'll be able to see that different companies have displayed what they deal with. And if you are that person who has been trying to find out what Zesco is doing, what CEC is doing, what RIA is doing, what Mulungushi University is doing, please make time to come to the stand and you know, talk about everything energy. So
10: to continue one side.

0: You know, we have different energy sources, and as a person who usually uses gas for cooking, I'm impressed to see that all this is being displayed here. So, of course, as we talk Everything Energy Week, as the Mother Ministry of, everybody has mentioned the Ministry of Energy here, and that is why we're here to find out how this year's theme is being interpreted by different people that are exhibiting here at the Energy Week.
1: Okay, thank you so much, OFM. Like my colleague said, we manage the policy for the energy sector in this country, and we are very happy that the sector players have responded very well to the call for us to really interpret this theme for this year. We are trying to bridge the gap

0: Hey, all right, so we're here at the Ministry of Energy, and like the ladies mentioned earlier on, I can see that we have different energy sources, and as a person who usually uses gas for cooking, I'm impressed to see that all this is being displayed here. So of course, as we talk everything Energy Week, as the Mother Ministry of everybody has mentioned the Ministry of Energy here, and that is why we're here to find out how this year's theme is being interpreted by different people that are exhibiting here at the Energy Week.
1: Thank you so much, Power FM. Like my colleague said, that we manage the policy for the energy sector in this country, and we are very happy that sector players have responded very well to the call for us to really interpret this theme for this year. We are trying to bridge the gap. We've been relying so much on hydropower on the electric side, and on the other side, so much reliance on charcoal. We've seen, like my colleague said, you have alternative use of energy away from charcoal. We now have gas stoves. All in all, we want to make sure that people that are in this country have access to energy, and that energy source should be well sustainable. And then when we have a well sustainable source of energy, it means that the next generation that is coming before us or after us will have a guaranteed future. That we cannot have a situation where people keep cutting charcoal, timber or trees for them to access energy, which is charcoal. The coming up of LPG, which is also under the Ministry of Energy, is a big leap now. We have seen a jump from people, or for people, it was a not a very popular model of energy. People have responded so well. We have over 50% response. People have responded to LPG, that is the jumping from charcoal and other unconventional methods of cooking to LPG. The usage of LPG is very high now, and we are very impressed at this. Okay, our Department of Energy, Department of Petroleum, we have a Department of Planning under the Ministry of Energy, and we have sector players under the ERB, ZESCO, REA, INDENI, TAZAMA. Okay, all these are helping us push the agenda, and the agenda is that, like you see now, we have a Grow Zambia agenda running up to 2031. Our targets are well set, and we are very pivotal in ensuring that these key targets that the government has set through the president are made by 2031. Why are we key? Because top of any sector, it has to feed into the energy sector. We're talking of agriculture, the 10 million tons of maize that is targeting agriculture has to be supported by any means of energy. Okay, our farmers need to be supported through their center pivots to push in the power and be get that target. Tourism, we're talking of 5 million tourists. They need to go to certain central areas for them to get attracted to certain scenes, hospitals, tourism centers. They need good lighting, good electricity. So we play a role in everything. So collectively, we are determined through the permanent secretaries, petroleum, electricity. We are collective and determined to ensure that this target is met by 2031. We are very happy that the major target of 2031 of 10 megawatts by 10,000 megawatts by 2031 is being supported by 2026 target of 1,000 megawatts, which we are gladly announcing to the country that we have achieved that target of 1,000 megawatts. We actually surpassed it. As we speak now, we are about 1,002, running to almost 1,100 megawatts, and the target was supposed to be met by December. So we pat ourselves on the back, but much praise goes to the sector players who have relentlessly pushed the private sector. You know, we have these reforms that came about some 3 4 years ago that have seen an enormous response from the private sector. If you see around, most of the people who are exhibiting here are from the private sector. Why? Well, the reforms that have come in place are so supportive to them to invest and make sure they get, it's now business to be in the energy sector. Previously, we don't talk about somebody investing. For example, we have independent power traders. We have Empower there. We have Canona. A number of them. There is a key players in the energy sector who have come because of the reforms that were enacted by the government. And these are the people who have made it possible for us to push more megawatts in the national grid. At the moment, we are speaking about 100 megawatts. All this is not coming from ZESCO. Mm-hmm. A number of these megawatts are coming from the private sector. Why? They responded well to the policy shift. And this policy shift is what we are going to ride on for us to get to 10,000 megawatts by 2021. We are happy that the media, like yourselves, have been with us every mile. Now we are talking about every megawatt counts. Okay? We are thinking every megawatt counting. We have a pipeline of projects, over 33 of them, that are going to help us push more power in the national grid until 2031. We have another project that is supported by the president of 2 megawatts per constituency. That will give us over 300 megawatts into the grid. And the media has been following these stories very well. The media has been supporting and encouraging the private sector to push our investment. These projects are at different levels. So they'll be maturing when being implemented at they will start feeding the national grid at different levels. As we speak, Mamba is pushing 100 megawatts. Test transmission. We have Mumba, another plant there by Sunshare. The test transmission, 100 megawatts. So we are confident with the support of everybody, including you, Power FM. The target of 10,000 megawatts, 10 gig, by 2031 will be met. This year's exhibition has been more exciting, and it has come at a time when we are visibly and viciously meeting that gap, making sure that everybody, be it rural and urban, they access power in this country.
0: All right. Thank you so much. Of course, as we proceed to the next stand, what would you tell someone who is listening and they would want to visit the ministry stand?
1: Okay, we have a great opportunity for people in Kabwe. We've been here for some days now and we're here until tomorrow. Please find some time, especially those in Kabwe. Find some time, come through. Come through, get to know what the energy sector is offering for you. We have good players around. We have Nungisi University, ARB, RIA, ZESCO, the protection, Radiation Protection Authority. We have Tazama, Canona, a number of them. Our folks, they are all here to exhibit. Come and learn. Come and understand how you can switch to those. Some of them are inferior methods of energy production and get to sustainable means of use of production. That will make you spend less on your budget. That will make you understand how to cook faster without wasting the environment. So please, today we are here and tomorrow we shall be winding up, but you still have the time. Please walk through. We are at the Mukuyu tree right at the CBD in Kabwe, and we shall welcome you.
0: Thank you so much.
1: Thank you
0: for your time. To see more of what we have has made sure that they share with us exactly the different areas that are sources of energy, and of course, the energy that definitely helps us do better and also to prepare and the government.
1: We are very thankful. Please keep supporting us.
0: Thank you.
1: Thank you. Oh, I'm going to
0: thank you. Good afternoon. How are you?
2: How are you?
0: Fine, thank you. From our yes, we want to find out what Canona is doing, and also, of course, how you are interpreting this year's theme for the energy. I'll start with your name first.
2: I think I want to pass it to the lady.
0: The lady?
2: Ladies of course. Ladies are better.
0: Okay. Start with your name.
3: Okay, good afternoon. How are you?
0: Fine, thank you. How are you?
3: I'm fine, thanks. So my name is Mutala Lukosa. I'm coming from the commercial unit from Canona. So as you may know, Kanona Power Company Limited is a power trading company. It belongs to a group of companies, so it's part of a holding company called Exergy Energy. Yeah, so basically what we do as Kanona is we source power across the region, and then we aggregate that power and provide solutions, different power solutions for different customers. So looking at the theme for this year, which is speaking about bridging the energy gap, accelerating universal access, and accelerating industrialization, I think how best we would interpret it is in terms of bridging the gap. We have a value chain that ranges from generation to distribution. So we are in a place, or we've placed ourselves in the center where we source power from places of surplus and deliver that power to places where there is demand. Also, in terms of accelerating industrialization, we know that there are so many activities, economic activities that are going on within the country to do with mining, agro-processing and the like. And those activities need electricity. Yeah. So as Kanona, we've placed ourselves in a position where we are able to provide electricity solutions for these industries to carry out their operations or to even further expand their operations.
4: Well, this is very interesting. We want to catch up more, so how did people get in touch with
3: you? Okay, so we have our website, kanonapower.com, and then we are based in Lusaka. We are found along Addis Ababa, Katemo Road. So we have our numbers also on our website, so in case there are different stakeholders that are looking to reach out to us, or that are looking for power solutions, they can reach us through those various contact details.
4: Thank you so much for your time.
3: Thank you.
4: Appreciate it. Thank you, sir.
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7: Council police officers who want to play the role of Zambia police officers. If council police officers are getting a payroll from this government and they want to pretend to be partisan, we shall not be shying away from calling a spade a spade. The only ones who are allowed to manage piraters are Zambia police and RATSA.
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2: Thank you so much for joining us. Welcome in our programming. However, we start with the headlines. Serenje Council raises concern over safety standards at Pensulo smelting plants. Government calls for improved hand hygiene across Zambia. In international news, Starlink restrictions could weaken Ukraine's air defenses, former NATO official warns. In sports news, Copper Queens keep Olympic dream alive after beating Uganda.
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2: 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I'm Herman Machacham. Serenje Town Council Chairperson Patrick Monja has raised concern over poor working conditions and alleged failure by smelting companies in the Pensulo industrial area to comply with operational and occupational health, safety and sanitation requirements. Mr. Monja expressed concern during a familiarization tour of the plants aimed at assessing their operational compliance, workplace safety standards and general working conditions. The inspection revealed several safety concerns, including the apparent lack of personal protective equipment, PPE, inadequate sanitation facilities, and poorly equipped first aid kits. The tour also established that workers were being exposed to hazardous working conditions, including potential fire risks. The council is concerned that such conditions could endanger workers' health and safety if not addressed. Government has called for accelerated efforts to close gaps in access to hand hygiene facilities and promote proper hygiene practices in households and communities across the country. Ministry of Water Development and Sanitation Permanent Secretary Engineer Romas Kamanga says achieving universal hand hygiene requires strong leadership, effective partnerships, and collective action. Speaking during the launch of Global Hand Washing Day, Engineer Kamanga emphasized the need to make hand washing a routine practice in every household and community.
3: While Zambia has made notable progress in promoting hand hygiene, we must now accelerate our effort to close the remaining gap in access and practice and ensure hand hygiene for all. With strong leadership, effective partnerships, and collective action, we can make hand hygiene a routine practice in every household and community across our country.
2: He says government under President Akande Lema had placed water supply and sanitation at the center of the national development agenda. Engineer Kamanga noted that the efforts were aligned with Zambia's Vision 2030 and Sustainable Development Goal 6, which seeks to ensure universal access to water and sanitation. He further says access to clean and safe water was essential for good hygiene, improved health, human dignity, and sustainable national development. Engineer Kamanga added that the ministry was continuing to expand urban and rural water supply and sanitation infrastructure while promoting proper hygiene practices across the country.
3: The government has placed water and sanitation at the center of the National Development Agenda. This commitment is aligned with Vision 2030 and the Sustainable Development Goal number 6. Which calls for universal access to water and sanitation for all. Access to clean and safe water remains fundamental to good hygiene, good health, human dignity, and sustainable national development. Government remains fully committed to achieving universal access to clean and safe water and adequate sanitation.
2: National Heritage Conservation Commission Executive Director Kagosi Mwaluloya has urged the staff in the Southern West region to strengthen their expertise and passion for protecting Zambia's natural and cultural heritage. Speaking during an engagement with staff in Livingstone, Mr. Mwaluloya said continuous learning and professional development were essential for addressing emerging challenges in heritage conservation.

0: He challenged employees to use workspace challenges as opportunities for learning and professional growth while encouraging them to engage with conservation practices from both local and international perspectives. Mr. Mwamulowem further urged the staff to take personal responsibility for developing their technical capacity and to confidently articulate heritage matters based on sound knowledge and practical experience. Meanwhile, Acting Southwest Regional Director Victor Siatioka introduced Mr. Mwamulowe to new interns working at the Mosio Etunia Victoria Falls World Heritage Site. Mr. Mwamulowe said every employee had a responsibility to support the conservation and conservation management and promotion of Zambia's heritage resources for present and future generations.
1: Let's boast a bit. You know, when you hear me that asking me, this country, I'm one person who spends a lot of time quizzing or challenging the heritage ideas, both from the local point of view. That's why you find that if you ask me management planning, I know what is involved in management planning. You ask me disaster risk management, I know what to do. You ask me about mapping, I know what to do. If you ask me heritage interpretation, I know what to say. If you ask me about heritage interpretation, I know what to say. So, in short, when you are busy doing these heritage issues, you become a heritage authority.
0: In business news, Livingstone Mayor Bright Anagamba has called on street vendors to leave the streets voluntarily and return to designated markets. Mr. Anagamba says the council will begin operations to clear the streets after the day as part of efforts to keep Livingstone clean and orderly. He has urged vendors without trading spaces to visit market managers or the council for allocation of available stands. The mayor stresses that the council does not intend to use force or victimize vendors, but will work with them to ensure an orderly relocation. Mr. Anagamba maintains that cooperation from residents and traders is important in making Livingstone one of the most cleanest cities in Zambia. He further encourages vendors to conduct their businesses from designated markets, assuring them that residents will follow them to buy goods. Mr. Anagamba has also appealed to residents to take part in keeping the city clean and supporting the council's efforts to promote a green Livingstone. Street vendors in Livingstone were given up to 15th October to vacate the streets and return to the markets.
2: As Livingstone mayor, I want Livingstone to be a clean city, one of the cleanest cities in Zambia. Hence, we need to work together. We need to hold hands and promote cleanness, the green Livingstone we are looking for. Street vending, you know, is an issue that is illegal and something that we have spoken about. We don't want to use force. We don't want to victimize anyone. But we want to work systematically with you because we know without you, we cannot manage. But also, you need to bear in mind to say Livingstone City cannot operate fully without your cooperation. We gave you enough time to visit the market managers, to visit the council for allocation of stands. We want to clean Livingstone. We want to make it beautiful for all of you.
0: Ends the business news. This news bulletin is brought to you by the Public Service Pensions Fund, PSPF. In international news, Starlink satellite broadband service became available in Ukraine just days after Russia's full-scale invasion in 2022. It's owned by Elon Musk's company SpaceX and makes it possible for Ukraine to guide its long-range drones to their targets. Al Jazeera has more details on the story.
3: Starlink's satellite broadband service became available in Ukraine just days after Russia's full-scale invasion in 2022. It's owned by Elon Musk's company SpaceX, and it makes it possible for Ukraine to guide its long-range drones to their targets. Starlink is also vital for battlefield communications with military units using its satellite internet to coordinate. Its resistance to signal jamming makes it a crucial tool for delivering supplies to the front line. It is not the first time SpaceX is suspected of restricting Starlink access in Ukraine. William Alberg is a senior fellow at the Pacific Forum. He's also a former arms control director at NATO. Sir, you're joining us from Berlin. It's good to have you on the program. We want to try and understand with you how significant this could be. If this Starlink restriction

0: even of their.
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1: The Queens coach, Charles Halobono, says Zambia's dream of qualifying for the 2028 Los Angeles Olympic Games remains alive after the team overturned the first leg defeat to Uganda 4-1 in Ndola. Zambia secured a 5-3 aggregate victory over Uganda at Levi Mwanawasa Stadium on Tuesday to advance to the third round of the Olympic qualifiers. Halobono has expressed satisfaction with the team's response following a disappointing 2-1 defeat in the first leg played in Kampala, noting that the victory in Ndola demonstrated the players' determination to reach the Olympic Games. The Copper Queens will now face Ghana in the third round after the West Africans defeated Mauritius 10-0 on aggregate. Zambia are seeking to qualify for a third consecutive Olympic Games after previously participated in the 2020 Tokyo and 2024 Paris editions. Well, on that sporting note, we have come to the end of the news brought to you by the Public Service Pensions Fund, PSPF. Don't forget, for more upfront and reliable news, do visit our Facebook page at Power News Network. You can also catch Power TV live on DSTV channel 278 and GoTV channel 19. But before we go, we take a look at the stories that made the headlines once more. Sarenje Council raises concern over safety standards at Bensulo smelting plants. Government calls for improved hand hygiene across Zambia. In international news, Starlink restrictions could weaken Ukraine's air defenses, former NATO officials warns. In sports news, Copper Queens keep Olympic dream alive after beating Uganda. Don't forget, we do have another detail of the bulletin later at 17:45 with more news in between. My name is Herman Machacha. Thank you for listening and have a blessed afternoon.
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5: Council police officers who want to play the role of Zambia police officers. If council police officers are getting a payroll from this government and they want to pretend to be partisan, we shall...

0: not be shying away from calling a spade. The only ones who are allowed to manage pirates are Zambia Police and RATSA.
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2: These vehicles have number plates. 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You don't need to chase. 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And the passengers are busy shouting at this traffic officer. We've seen some videos like that. And they're almost throwing the traffic officer out of the vehicle. That's very unfortunate.
1: We spotlight real community issues, engage the right authorities, and push for real action. 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Be part of the solution.
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5: Wanna be? And the shiny is any more money.
6: Was a fishing blue fire and bonny, what should be? Want to be at the fair win?
5: Moneni, was an issue be a film bit of Wulangeti, but to be to a good donze.
6: Limbia Nashuere and Ganya soon will have a mooing. Here to attend that you have a fiash to us and get a bone, Seva send them and we soon will have a mooing. We pakuli chinky that could be malaria.
5: Oh, chow baba be. 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
5: 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In international news, Starlink restrictions could weaken Ukraine's air defenses, former NATO officials warns. In sports news, Copper Queens keep Olympic dream alive after beating Uganda.
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0: Peter Binto. We've all done it. Yep. The slurp. There's the hot tea slurp. And then there's the not so nice drink slurp. And then there is the milk it slurp. With the milk it slurp, you can tell the subject wants to sip every drop of milky goodness in the pack until there is nothing left.
1: This is how we make.
0: Milky Milkshake, the shake that moves. 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The grind, the sweat, the push. 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
2: Many of you know this well. 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You used to mention names.
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4: 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blow, blow, blow, blow, blow, blow, blow, blow, blow, blow, blow, blow, blow, blow, blow, blow, blow, blow, blow, blow, blow, blow, blow, blow, blow, blow, blow, blow, blow, blow, blow, blow, blow, blow, blow, blow, blow, blow, blow, blow, blow, blow, blow, blow, blow, blow, blow, blow, blow, blow, blow, blow, blow, blow, blow, blow, blow, blow, blow, blow, blow, blow, blow, blow, blow, blow, blow, blow, blow, blow, blow, blow, blow, blow, blow, blow, blow, blow, blow, blow, blow, blow, blow, blow, blow, blow, blow, blow, blow, blow

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0: I change zone to zone. Laka, how you doing? You Laka? Today we've had an outside broadcasting, and this was just to facilitate, of course, what is happening with the Ministry of Energy. Otherwise, there's a lot of gains, a lot of good things happening over there. I'm definitely feeling proud about that. Feeling proud about what they're doing and what they're about to do. So, yeah, it's good stuff. It's all interesting stuff. Somehow, people are working hard, Zona. On the ground, people are working hard. And, you know, it's quite interesting and almost surprising to see that. Oh, okay, that's the case. You know, if we could not do Shibati, we are performing badly. Kanshi, we are performing quite well. And I mean that as in the energy sector, you know. So, once somebody to Tonkani, you know, power generation is going down, we are going to be suffering. There is nothing like that. You know, because Zambia has right now a surplus of, you know, energy supply. The power generation capacity has risen to about 52.3%, which is not going down, but going forward. Okay? Now, Zambia is to is on a mission to get to 10,000 megawatts. So it's quite interesting of what is happening right now. Now, if you go at Mukuyu Tree, you're going to get, the latest of the information of what is happening and currently underway, which is like a good thing. All right? We seem to have a caller. Hello, you love and power.
1: Most definitely, we seem to have a caller. And definitely, I'm through that on the people station. Jim Bill!
0: A chance on a zone, Laka.
1: Genius.
0: Yeah, this should be cool. Talk to me. Talk to me.
1: Greetings to you, sir. First and foremost, because you are the front line. I was actually on the deck, if I mentioned, sure that our voices are being heard in the CBD. Whenever everyone listens to the sounds of Mr. Speaker, I'm humbled to you. To those who love me and to those who hate me. To those who hate me, they make me feel like I need also to climb up. To those who also love me, I feel like I just do something contrary. But anyway, I love you all. And all protocols, you know, the session, passes to you. Also, I'd like to acknowledge the presence of my fellow radio champions. All my fellow radio champions. I was thinking of Mulabasa, I say good afternoon to you. Today, of course, you're actually celebrating the energy sector, the energy issue, you know, bridging up the gap. I always say, every celebration comes with an achievement, our moderator, Mr. Timbela. Every celebration comes with an achievement. Every birthday comes with an achievement. For these years that have achieved so far, let me glorify the name. It's a reason to why we Zambians rule or rules talked about January and Christmas. January is what we celebrate today. We are jumping in another generation, another new dawn, which is new life, new morning. I don't know about you, but I'm going to say, I'm going to say, I'm going to say, I'm going to say, so now I'm going to say, energy. We should also look back. Is this celebration at the world for us to achieve, to celebrate, or we haven't achieved yet? So if we have achieved at least a little bit, we should also pull up our socks. We should have forge our sleeves by making sure that we run the race, by making sure that we eliminate the symptom, the violence of energy shortage. In with the same regard, Mr. Jim, I remember the quote, the words spoken by Dangote, the African billionaire. He said, for the cost to grow, economy to grow, we need to eliminate the violence of anything is achieved with the general population, if you recall. So we cannot talk of having a barbershop. We cannot talk of having a restaurant. We cannot talk of having, you know, metal fabrication minus the electricity, which is the benefit of everything. So for this economy, so which is in Zambia, we need to invest in energy by making sure that everything, especially the commodities, becomes so deductible. Because sugar, I have to go to the 10 kwacha, and I have kwacha, and I have to go to kwacha. Meaning, Mr. Lupapuro, energy sector is too low. It is a punch. It is a place to write the 10 kwacha, and I have to go to 7 kwacha, 6 kwacha. What we are feeling in conclusion of our presenter, what we are feeling our presenter, the current government under leadership of His Excellence, Dr. Hagainde Hichilema. I do and believe myself as Mr. Speaker, that Hagainde Hichilema is the metal of Germany that doesn't play, but just, you know, in a sense that there is wisdom in there. The people surrounding him should also prepare a mechanism, advising to say, we need to use this criteria for us to overcome and achieve and work on elimination of energy issue. In that regard, we first.
0: Quite a chupa fina networking. But asti, but I tamba fi quachu babruka babruka. But now if you move because on, I understand, you know. And give me a call as well. Let me know what you're thinking on 0215-222-070. Idiraitambika is the best place to be. Holler at me and, yeah, we can move together. Now, Zambia's installed electricity generation capacity has increased by 52.3% from approximately 3,100 megawatts in 2021 to 4,722 megawatts in 2026. As the country works towards its target of generating 10,000 megawatts, We're on the road definitely to get there. Minister of Education, or I beg your pardon, Minister of Energy, Permanent Secretary, Professor Ephraim Munshumfwa, announced the development during the 2026 Energy Week exhibition in Kabwe, which brought together government officials, energy sector players, investors, and development partners. Professor Munshumfwa says that the increase in generation capacity is bringing the country closer to its target of expanding electricity production to support installation and economic growth. So this is actually a good thing, you know, and for a while now, I think I'm just one of those people that has definitely wanted this to happen, you know, so definitely feeling some type of way about this, and I'm proud, man. I'm proud. For a while, we thought, whatever, no cheating. But that's not the case. So meanwhile, Kabwe Mayor Gary Domingo expressed gratitude to government for selecting the city to host the exhibition, which is aimed at promoting energy reforms and investment. Speaking on behalf of Central Province Permanent Secretary Dr. Munwe Mwanakampwe, Kabwe District Commissioner Lennox Shimwambwa said that the province was positioning itself as a major destination for clean energy investment. And ZESCO Stakeholder Relations Manager Rose CVC reaffirmed the company's commitment to collaborating with industrial players and other stakeholders to strengthen the energy sector and support national development. In that vein, I'd like to say that that won't be the case, and especially that you know, we're going to be receiving a lot of sun, and we have invested in solar production. I think we're going to be okay. I think whatever is happening, need a NFS story, maintenance, and of course making sure that the pause, the what, upgraded, and Fionta Fide won buffet win. Eh, anyway, Nizi. But like all companies, the Kwaba company are pretty cafe perfect. Of course, we're going to see.

0: ever get to that level. But I hope we're together. Give me a shout. Give me a call. Give me a ring. Let me know what's good on 0215-222-070. Still mushing up on things. Otherwise, in a very sad state of events, a woman has thrown a baby in a well after, you know, after two men were fighting for who is the owner of the child. They're fighting for who is the original father of the child. Number in my thinking, here I am as Jim Bell. I'm busy trying to figure out. At what point does a human being conclude that throwing a babe in a well is the perfect answer or the solution to whatever is happening? I don't know. Definitely perplexed, confused. I'm feeling some type of way. Now the woman threw away a three week old baby into a well. You know, and you know, I'm just like, what? I'm not going to take a book for three billion gaffi. But this happened in Jingola, in Jingola district, where you know, a percentage of 19% increase in learner enrollment has happened, rising from the 74,000 to 447, which was the initial figure. To 858 following government's invitations aimed at improving access to you know, education and other things. So I've chum up in with it. Anyway, I see you trying to call me, I see you trying to reach me. Mulet to my son, but sometimes it's push on a story. Mulet to my.
1: You are the man, Mr. Papulo. So all I can say about that, I should also blame the woman or the woman who did such kind of thing. A child is an innocent person, or an innocent child doesn't know everything, what really occurred and transpired for the mommy to do such kind of nonsensical things initially. The issue at hand, Mr. Papulo, is ichileng na filia, wuta langani, kukana kwa chishinka, especially na mayo, umwa ume. Alaba na mayo tuwa kwa tangu, when you go to Rusaka, especially in Rusaka, the Rusaka dwelling, When you are dating a man, stick to one man or to one sexual partner. Stick to one sexual partner. So that you can show what you want to do. You want to do it. You want to do it. You want to do it. It's a very difficult thing for you to identify. So this one is the born of the child. Now I'm going to talk about you. I'm going to talk about you. I'm going to talk about you. Okay, that's your shirt. Well, okay, see what you're doing. We know what you're doing.
0: Congratulations. Where is the solution by throwing the baby into the well?
1: Solution is na mayu sasana kunu mukuna sosiro kutila. Isha tela mungu apu ifu neri akusa pada wana mama kusa mama. 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

0: 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So it's in our book here, Pamando, solution, Kurich. Solution, Kurich. Which is here, Kuru Sarangan, a solution.
1: Not that, Mr. Chileshe. Not that the reason we posted Havana is because bara chinokia kuri bakapoka bara chinokia ku government kweba ati umwana oyinshire mfwa ndefo ba government wa msonge
0: 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because I'm irresponsible, the solution should also not take care of this child. So solution is to throw away.
1: All right, thank you so much, sir, for coming through. All right. Need ya kubati instafia ichepa the checkdown manchipashan fingin kwe tefia kuranda lero nefo turingiro kuranda po but the time won't allow us akashitafia ikachepa. So I'm going to try to pass on whatever other stories is going on to my colleagues. And this is, of course, Big Slice and the African Beauty, Akanja Binjari, coming through from 15 to 18 hours today, holding it down as they should. Otherwise, catch me tomorrow, same time, same place right here on the People's Station, where it is at, where it's happening, where it's going down. Otherwise, Nizi, Nizwarakata, and have a nice one. I hope everything is good with y'all. I hope you have a nice one. It's Les Apanta, and she's Jesus over everything. It's Jesus or nothing. And, yeah. Otherwise, have a nice one. Have a productive Thursday today. TBT, 15th of, October. And, 2026. Special shout out to anybody celebrating their birthday today. Happy birthday to you. May God continue to bless you guys, to protect you in everything that you do. Special shout out to anybody who, of course, is having an anniversary today. Special anniversary to you and yours. We drink into that. Otherwise, papakatapa. May God continue to protect your union. We wish you nothing but the very best. Love is a beautiful thing. Otherwise, we're all products of love, Biggie Man is on. We couldn't be here without it. Otherwise, but I feel like we need to sensitize the people so that they can actually just... Umana, they can learn to give up the babies to the government and say, umana, uteti mkwansho kumsunga na alachita sarenda kuliba government. And government shouldn't prosecute anyone for failing to take care of a child. You know? I feel like if you had to date pano, if you had to fish a pano, to amba dumbano kula kwa tama street kids, because we're forcing people to be parents. We're forcing people to, become parents when they don't want to become parents. Wasasanga taba anabadi furunga naba anabadi by responsible. Why are Peter Makurunu Mudia? Why are Sanga Kamuana Kade to Karensede? Kadi Quatensede Shkadi? We don't want no immuno no sana. Takwatabani Nabakumufunda, Takwataba, we Shabakumufunda. You can't be talking like that. You can't be saying things like that. You can't do that. Why are Sangati responsibility there, Wufiash, Kudoku Temuka Wufiash Tapadi? Because that child wasn't prepared for. That child wasn't brought into this world with, the full preparation of a ofyakure to mwana pachad mwana kacherchero na ramba tare moneka bwino takwaba kea takwaba ilia love idea badi moneke lida fyo mwana ade ade pitana fyo ade chita fyo fare chita. The child becomes a criminal, becomes what God knows what. Epo twa isanga pan, because we're forcing people to be parents when they don't want to be parents. So I think like the government needs to tell people and say, mwantu abana kutiba isa kuno shanshan eron de kushaba vice president bali randati achan imita ishan randa shan wa vice president naraba. And people were busy condemning, how does the vice president encourage people to get pregnant so that they can get some money? No, the idea wasn't just to get some money. It's the idea is for you, if you can't take care of the baby, government yala ingira mobe yala bayala kwa fudisha ko so that to sunga we no man. You know, that was the idea. So katu ishinga treya kwisa abantu tabaishi but if into okofyaba government yala ingira mobe sponsor uri omwana imutwale na pass school free education imumure esha ko fefya kufwara na madaipa na fimbi fya shara chapwa evi fya shara twara sunga. It's like the people don't know these things. But I hope we get there. Otherwise, Napiamozona. God bless your mouth. The name is Jim Baylor. They call me the musical genius. And of course, have a nice one and a productive day. Let's get it.
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8: 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In international news, Starlink restrictions could weaken Ukraine's air defenses, former NATO officials warns. In sports news, Copper Queens keep Olympic dream alive after beating Uganda.
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0: 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In every corner of the world, we find people who embrace life, who dance to their own rhythm. They are magical. Maybe we don't have the same rhythm within us. I mean, the Zed rhythm. But one thing is certain, we have the magical spirit within us. For all those moments that go hand in hand with joy, that rhyme with laughter, and stick with friendship. Mojo Soft Drink, a drink that brings us together one sip at a time.
1: Is your marriage facing challenges that you don't talk about? Are there silent issues slowly creating distance between you and your partner? Then this is an invitation you cannot afford to miss. Couples Indaba 2026 is happening under the powerful theme, Arise to Conquer the Silent Killers of Marriage. 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

0: Really? Hello?
1: Hello?
0: Hello.
1: Good morning.
0: How are you, sir?
1: I'm okay, how are you?
0: I'm all right, thank you. This is DJ Delmont. I'm calling you from Power FM, the people station.
1: Yes, yes, sir.
0: I'm calling you from Ichola Mega Box. Can you guess what I'm calling you for?
1: Yes, yes, sir.
0: What am I calling you for? Yeah? What am I calling you for?
1: It's I have won the Ichola Mega Box.
0: You've won Ichola Mega Box. Are you sure?
1: Yeah, I'm not sure.
0: If I were you, sir, where are you face? Muri kwisa ba mtara zo.
1: You fya muka ba muya mtown yo.
0: Mtown.
1: Yes, yes.
0: How much na you not move bana?
1: Chisandi Eugene.
0: Mr. Eugene Chisandi.
1: Yes, yes.
0: Ah, ba mtara imwe. Muri ba malaki zon.
1: Hi.
0: Ubi san.
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1: Oh.
0: Hey, biggie man, kai ngana mwine chora, ngatani ngana mpokerere ndaram.
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1: No, no, la, utashishiri.
0: No, sigino.
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0: Biggie man, ichora chari mungu hapo wino, nimi tumina ukwebati, na mwina smartphone, pa ichola megabox. Hey. Congratulations. Hey. Yeah. Vayu jirimu.
1: Yes. Thank you so much, Zona.
0: Hey, biggie man. So, she went to my rice to power so that to me pay the phone, Zona. I'm going to smartphone to power. Samsung.
1: Oh, say that. So, time to radio, Zona.
0: Nah, Papa, and biggie man, go over to post it. I send fee to me pay the phone.
1: Okay, it's a big man, Zona. Change, Zona. Hey. Now, FM, I have a Zona.
0: Hey, Zona, Wakamba, Zona.
1: Yeah, Wako, very twice, you have a Zona.
0: Let me know that big man. You send a number in to me pay the phone.
1: Okay, okay. So, put me up in the number.
0: Oh, we have a power, FM, Wakamba. I'm a special for power. Yes, so you did make yourself a point, and you got yourself 700... And let me see, you got 796 points, and that has allowed you to actually win this smartphone. So your consistency, you kept on playing, you know, the game, and today it has paid off.
1: Yes, thank you so much. I'll be there.
0: Mr. Eugene, you'll find me. I'm actually waiting for you. Hey, I'm not saying
1: that. Yeah, I'm not saying
0: that. Yeah, I'm not saying
1: that. Okay, big man, so.
0: Yeah, Mr. Eugene right there is our winner for the smartphone. Congratulations. Can you imagine? He never even expected it. Watch that one. You know what? Nimba tumina 3 zari or 5 zari zona. Now winner kuchora 5 zari. But today is a different day. And you as well can win something. I'll be come back shortly to make somebody a winner of that 300 kwacha. So it's true. It's real. And hopefully, if he comes now, I'll have him live on radio so that we just have a conversation together. So that you know, atawa Eugene na besa zona kupawa trevo kubapera na phone bagamba yadi shibika zona. So you as well can be that winner. All you need to do is keep it Ichola Mega Box, and your consistency will definitely pay one day. Could be today, could be tomorrow, or the other day. Doesn't matter. Just like that. That's how we play, and that's how we roll. Ichola Mega Box right here on the People Station. Keep it locked.
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4: Tamanga 879 on the People Station, and welcome to it. Throwback Thursday, a beautiful 15th of October. Chomi, napa kama panze. But remember to hydrate and keep a smile on your face, because Chomi, you only have one life.
5: Yeah, there is no rehearsal for the life that you have at the end of the day. Or maybe this year I'll rehearse on how I'm going to live the next time I come on earth. Mm-hmm. It's just one life to live. So the more we talk about hydration, because we know the importance of you or us being alive. It is extremely hot outside.
4: It is.
5: It's hot like a heater.
4: Like a heater.
5: And also as hot as the beautiful ladies in studio right now. In fact, we are hotter than the weather outside.
4: Like a heater.
5: Oh my. Yeah, so I was throwing it back all the way into time, back into time when music made a lot of sense for some people. But even now, it's still making a lot of sense, only that we're throwing it back to the time when other people could relate to the music right here on the People Station. And to be with you until the hour of 18, my name is Aria, the African Beauty, Akanja Binjabi.
4: And I'm Big Slice with the biggest energy. Join me. Remember, if you want to join the conversation, you want to join the throwback playlist, it is 0215-333-070 as well as 0957-879-879. And you tell us which songs, yeah, made your days back in the days. Yeah, we want to find out, what were you dancing to? What were you shaking your body to? What was it that made you want to just bust a move? Joe, we want to find out from you. So do send us those songs and call us if you can on 0215-222-070 as well as 0957-879-879. Remember, Chithri Zari Chiripodi Poche, just chilling for somebody to come and grab it. Play the game. 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Play the raffle, Chomi. Play the raffle. Play the raffle if you want that 300 kwacha. And grab yourself some chidrip, Chomi.
5: Yeah, so yesterday and the other day we weren't able to give money because of network and overlapping of things here and there, we weren't able to. But today we want to give away that 300 kwacha to that amazing person who's dialing *464*2#, picking Power FM, cover the People Station, playing the raffle. We want to give the raffle in the hour of 17. That is, you've got approximately 2 hours, if I can wrap it up, or 1 hour plus for you to just dial *464*2#, Peak Power FM, cover the People Station, and get to play each hola. The raffle is what we emphasize on. Pick a box to my damn at whatever time that you want to play. Or how to make money, because now budgeting and marketing is part of everyday living, and you need to tell and teach your children how to start making money as soon as as soon as they are able to speak. Yeah, because mommy, give me a coin, you teach them this coin doesn't come free, I work for it. So yeah, and heads or tail as well can be played at whatever time it is, at the comfort of your home, as you are watching Jim Jam. Yeah, you can as well play a pick a box too, but the raffle is what we playing with you.
4: Yes.
5: Yeah. You're dialing *464*2#, picking Power FM, cover the People Station, and get to play the raffle. We want to give it. And speaking of yesterday, Shishi Benga Mariu for memo. Yesterday there was a program for the Energy Week. Yeah, there was that Energy Week program that we had, and there were a number of people that won T-shirts. Chidesha Emmanuel, Mr. T.S., Dima Oma, Mr. Andrew Kalunga, and Mr. Msonda as well. So for Chidesha Emmanuel and me, Dima Oma and Mr. T.S., if you don't come through to pick your T-shirts, you've donated to charity. Thank you so much.
4: Amen.
5: Amen. You've donated
4: please and
5: to charity. You. Please and thank you. That's what is. That's what happened yesterday. So if you've got time, please come through, collect your T-shirts and yeah, have them. Because if you take forever, you'll have donated to charity. We've got a charity box at Power FM where we keep stuff for where we take to different communities. So if you don't come through and pick that, we'll also put them there. And they are beautiful T-shirts. They look beautiful. Amazing. Yeah, Big Slice is wearing one of them, and it is really, really amazing. So, yeah, so if you don't come, Batiyes, Vaima, Dima Oma, Mr. Andrew, I'm not so sure who came through in the in the morning to pick a T-shirt, but you've donated the T-shirts to charity. Just like that.
4: Yeah. Mm-hmm. More music and more fun lined up for you on the People Station, and great conversations that you can be part of. We're going to take our quick short break, pay our bills, and coming up next is the weather update, as well as the most definitely Tamanga conversations that you can be part of. But it is most definitely an amazing afternoon that you can also, yeah, create those beautiful memories. Good afternoon.
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2: 15:45 is the time on the FIFA station. A quick look at the weather started off with Livingstone, the tourist capital of Zambia, where temperature is at 37 degrees Celsius. Precipitation is at 0%. Humidity is at 17%. Wind is moving at 21 kilometers per hour. It is sunny in Livingstone this afternoon, 7 degrees Celsius, and lows of 22 degrees Celsius.
3: Kaperian Point is currently at 31 degrees Celsius. It is sunny with a refuse of 31 degrees. Precipitation levels in Kaperi at 0%. Wind is moving at 18 kilometers per hour. Humidity is at 22% with expected highs of 32 degrees Celsius and lows of 18 degrees Celsius.
2: Lusaka

0: is at 32 degrees Celsius. Precipitation is at 0%. Humidity is at 19%, while wind is moving at 18 kilometers per hour. It is sunny in Lusaka this afternoon with expected highs of 32 degrees Celsius and lows of 21 degrees Celsius.
1: On the Copper Belt, Quito is currently at 32 degrees Celsius. It is mostly sunny with a real feels of 32 degrees. Precipitation levels in Quito are at 0%. Wind is moving at 14 kilometers per hour. Humidity is at 23% with expected highs of 32 degrees Celsius and lows of 17 degrees Celsius.
0: Kabwe, home to the People's Station, is at 32 degrees Celsius. Precipitation is at 0%. Humidity is at 20%, while wind is moving at 19 kilometers per hour. It is sunny this afternoon in Kabwe with expected highs of 33 degrees Celsius and lows of 19 degrees Celsius. That is your weather. Good afternoon.
2: Our weather update. Weather update.
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3: 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In international news, Starlink restrictions could weaken Ukraine's air defenses, former NATO officials warns. In sports news, Copper Queens keep Olympic dream alive after beating Uganda.
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2: 16:11 is the time, and only on Echola Mega Box, Chomi, do you start a chance of winning a 300 kwacha. 300 kwacha, Chomi, from just a 5 kwacha chair. 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I'm going to fight you, Shazana 3Z, Chomi. Now she 10 kwacha, now she 15 kwacha, chila bomba. You can win yourself that 300 kwacha right here on the People Station. In the next hour, we must definitely be giving out that 300 kwacha to a lucky winner who has been playing Echola Mega Box. I hope it is you, and I hope you are playing. I'm letting Fafia Cafe Stepa. 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So if you want to win that 3 Zad, Chomi, and then you there. *464*2# Peak Power FM Kabwe. 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Option 2. So I think I'm going to talk to me on the phone. We find out how you're feeling and how you got to know about the game and how you found playing the game so far. So show me, play the game.
3: 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Seeing that we didn't give the past 2 days, why not that we give 3 people? Nah? Yeah. Why not? Seeing that with the past 2 days we didn't give.
2: Like,
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3: Plus today. So we could actually give 3 people 300 questions this afternoon in the hour of 17, provided people are still dialing *464*2#, Big Empower FM, Cabo, the People Station, and just do as a Big Slice with the biggest energy has been saying. We could give away 3 people, because the other day and yesterday we didn't give, but today we also have to give it. So instead of just letting the money go, we just want to give it out. So to three amazing people, 3 amazing winners today would actually walk away with 300 kwachas, provided you dial in *464*2# Picking Power FM, Cover the People Station, and you are playing the raffle across all networks. And across all networks, it means on Zamtel, MTN, Airtel, provided you've got a 5 kwacha in your a mobile money. Yeah? Provided number the 5 kwacha che, then you'll be able to stand there just to buy yourself a ticket. And depending on how many tickets you want for this particular day or for this particular raffle draw, is how much you're going to spend. It's accumulative. The more you go, the higher you go, the cooler it becomes. Yep. That's what it is. So we could even give 3 lucky winners in the hour of 17. The secret is just dialing *464*2#, Picking Power FM Cover, which is option 2, which is Power FM Cover, the People Station. Ngamatinika Matea Raffle, option 3. Yeah, Pali Heads Hotel Chicoin, number 2 is Pick a Box. Raffle is number 3. That's the one that is giving you 300 kwachas. The past 2 days we didn't give because of network and this isn't that, but today we want to give away 3 people 300 kwachas. So be amongst the people that is going to walk away with that amount. Continue dialing *464*2#, Pick Power FM Cab with the People Station, and get to play.
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4: 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Serious?
5: 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I'm pangira weekend.
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7: 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But the hip hop you feel. But a man. Yeah. But no man. Yeah.

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4: 16:34 is the time of the FIFA station. Welcome to it if you are just joining us. Chobi, we have an amazing Do You Know segment that we want to, topic that we want to share with you this beautiful afternoon. So do join in if you've got your community concerns, the social trends, some of the stories that have caught your attention across your neighborhood, across social media. You can come in through on the number 0215-222-070 as well as 0957-879-879. So jump right into our conversation for today. The topic is quite simple, is why are we afraid of different animals? Pretty interesting question, yeah? Mm-hmm. So, Power FM, the people's station, Chomi, let me ask you, together with Zaria, mm-hmm. have you ever seen someone who is perfectly calm, happy, confident, ninjomba, you know, my pam pam for 15? Until a certain animal appears, suddenly they are running, screaming, climbing on chairs, or even calling for help.
5: You know, when you give that description, I thought of a person. That musician, Kano. Now, when you gave that description, and then imagine Kano is scared of an animal, like a cockroach.
4: Like a cockroach.
5: Shout out to you. Okay, so now, big slice. You're describing some people so perfectly, and I know my elder brother as well. Now, ngubadi ba muami, but fimo. Because for some, it's a small thing like a spider, you know. For others, it could be a snake. And then there are people who can actually see tiny mouse and suddenly forget they are grown adults. They'll squamper like the drama that takes place when people see a rat.
4: Exactly. But here's something interesting. Did you know that the fear of animals has a name? It is called zoophobia.
5: Zoophobia.
4: And depending on the animal someone fears, there are different names for these fears too.
5: Like quite interesting.
4: It is.
5: Like it is quite interesting. Yeah, ish. So let's start with something that I'm scared of.
4: Yeah.
5: Not like it has ever done anything to me, but I'm just scared of it. Snakes. So the fear of snakes is called opidophobia. Opidophobia.
4: Mm-hmm.
5: It's quite a mouthful. You need to have eaten a lot of things. You need to have swallowed a lot of shiver, drunk water, and maybe see a lot. Opidophobia. That's the fear of snakes. And there's also the fear of spider.
4: Ooh.
5: Which fear of, okay, so the fear of snakes is the opidophobia. And then the fear for spider is called arachnophobia. It is called arachnophobia. Yes, that's what it's called. And we seem to have a caller this afternoon. Let's just find out who is calling and where they are calling from. Yes, Richard Tamanga, good afternoon. Tamanga, good afternoon. Yaptuka. Okay. Also, feeling to talking on radio is called Wati. Radiophobia. Also, having feeling to talk on radio is also called radiophobia. Yeah, so like we were saying, the that phobia for snakes, it is called opidiophobia. And then the phobia for spiders is called arachnophobia. Mm. Arachnophobia. Yeah, that's what it is called.
4: Now, now imagine knowing these words. But don't worry. Don't sakamana chomi. We are not having an English examination here.
5: Yeah,
4: no
5: one is going to kid you from my pronunciation, because I equally am getting this the Chipata way. Yeah, I'm pronouncing it the way I know them in Chipata.
4: Yeah,
5: Eastern Province.
4: We are just learning something new here. And now, what about dogs? So the fear of dogs is called cynophobia.
5: Cynophobia, like. Xenophobia, at least, is close to xenophobia.
4: It is.
5: Are people even scared of dogs?
4: They are. There are people who are terrified.
5: In the sense that maybe you are in a new environment, you don't know that there are dogs here, and then you see that. Maybe when they're about to attack, maybe that's when I get that a little bit of fear.
4: Yeah.
5: But not like on a normal day, kutina fiembwa timbwa, no. For me, dogs are like my best friends. I love dogs.
4: Yeah.
5: So I don't even have the fear for dogs. I'm not scared of that. And cats? In case you do not know, there are people who are scared of cats. For me, I'm not scared of cats. I just don't like them. Not that I am scared of them. No, I'm not scared. I just do not like cats. I don't know whether it's because of Nigerian movies that I grew up watching. But I don't like cats. We seem to have a caller. Yes, Rich Tamanga, good afternoon.
0: As usual, the voice of Mr. Speaker.
5: Yes, Mr. Speaker, go ahead.
0: Especially for fellow members.
5: But first of all, are you scared of the cats or you just don't like them?
0: I don't just like cats.
5: Oh, but you're not scared of the cats.
0: Not necessarily scary, but I don't like them for the two reasons.
5: Okay, which being?
0: One reason. 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
0: 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What was his intention? What was her intention? The human So
5: are you scared of any animal? Any animal? Are you scared of
0: any animal? I'll turn on my list is back to because I'm trying to divert. Any animal, I always scared.
5: Yes, are you scared of any animal? So that we cut this long story short.
0: Others can be scared, but others have a lot of that vision. But animals sometimes can be scared because me name what would be a sad
5: thing. Imwela Emmanuel, question is to answer. Tina man shimutina.
0: Ina machine that you can tell me, that you can tell me. It's not machine, pants and in a mobile, in a way, and I send a bamboo. You are friendly. But you must have a German shepherd.
5: I need to check that distinction. Okay, let's take a short break. We'll return on the other side. God.

0: 16:45, a quick look at our weather, starting off with Livingston, where temperatures have gone down to 35 degrees Celsius. Precipitation is still at 0%, humidity is at 18%, while wind is moving at 19 kilometers per hour. It is sunny in Livingston this afternoon, with expected highs of 37 degrees Celsius and lows of 22 degrees Celsius.
1: Kapiri Mposhi is currently at 29 degrees Celsius. It is partly sunny with a refuse of 30 degrees. Precipitation levels in Kapiri are at 5%. Wind is moving at 16 kilometers per hour. Humidity is at 40%. We expected highs of 30 degrees Celsius and lows of 20 degrees Celsius.
0: Lusaka is at 31 degrees Celsius. Precipitation is at 0%. Humidity is at 20%. Wind is moving at 18 kilometers per hour. It is sunny in Lusaka with expected highs of 33 degrees Celsius and lows of 21 degrees Celsius.
1: On the Kobobot, Kato is currently at 31 degrees Celsius. It's mostly sunny with a refuse of 31 degrees. Precipitation levels in Kitwe at 0%. Wind is moving at 13 kilometers per hour. Humidity is at 25% with expected highs of 32 degrees Celsius and lows of 17 degrees Celsius.
0: Kabwe Home to the People Station is at 31 degrees Celsius. Precipitation is at 0%. Humidity is at 22%. Wind is moving at 19 kilometers per hour. It is sunny this afternoon in Kabwe with expected highs of 33 degrees Celsius and lows of 19 degrees Celsius. That is your weather. Good afternoon.
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0: Awakens Kawe, Awakens Central Province, Awakens Zambia. 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

0: Tamanga 879 on the People's Station, 1655. A beautiful conversation we've been having right here at the People's Station. If you want to join in, do come on through on 02-15-333-070 as well as 0957-879-879. Why are we afraid of different animals?
1: Yeah, the topic. Yeah, and that's what we are still looking at. So we looked at the fear of snakes. We looked at the fear of dogs. And what we are going to look at is the fear of cats, which is called allurophobia, which is spelled as A-I-L-U-R-O then phobia. So it is allurophobia. So the fear of birds is called ornithophobia. Well, the fear of insects is called entomophobia. So the fear of birds, the fear of cats is called allurophobia. The fear of birds is called ornithophobia. Well, the fear of insects is called entomophobia. Entomophobia. That's what it is.
0: The fear of insects, the mulatina, but spider, but cockroach, utunyerele.
1: Okay, now mulatina, no more can yerele to catch change number. Okay, but the kanyerele, when it's alone, it's not scary. It's when they're a collective. Those ones when they catch you, slice.

0: Nempal.
1: I've got a story. Yo, I've got a story to tell. I've got a story, but it has to be in the background anyway.
0: Ha.
1: Ask me later.
0: Yeah, Zara. So now, at this point, somebody listening might be wondering whether every animal has its own special name. Mm-hmm. And the answer is that some animal fears do not have specific names, while others are simply described as a fear of that particular animal.
1: Okay. Mm-hmm. So maybe that's why collectively it's called zoophobia,
0: yeah.
1: Right?
0: Yeah.
1: So that's right. For example, the fear of mice. But do Easterners fear mouse? Mm-hmm. No. The fear of mice and rats is sometimes called mosophobia. But this doesn't apply to Easterners because we're not scared of rats.
0: Mm-mm.
1: But here's the important part. Being afraid of animals doesn't automatically mean that you have a phobia.
0: Exactly. Mm-hmm. Sometimes an animal catches you by surprise and you jump. And you jump. That's a normal reaction. But a phobia is such a stronger fear that lasts over time and can affect somebody's everyday life.
1: Exactly. And we should remember that everyone is different, by the way. Some people could be scared of mice, others are scared of spiders, others are scared of
0: cockroaches.
1: Rats. And, you know, and then when someone is scared of a cockroach, I'm like, really? That's just a cockroach.
0: Yeah, I'm scared
1: then,
0: of cockroaches.
1: You see, for me, it's lizards and snakes. And then someone might just love dogs and keep them as pets, while someone else might just feel very uncomfortable around them.
0: Mm-hmm.
1: So we shouldn't make a fun of people because of their fears.
0: Well said. Well said, Zaria.
1: Mm-hmm.
0: So today we have learned that the fear of animals is, in general, is called zoophobia.
1: Mm-hmm.
0: Yeah. While the fear of snakes, spiders, dogs, cats, birds, and insects can have different names.
1: Yeah. So, and now that you have some new facts to share with your friends and family, it's good.
0: Mm-hmm.
1: That's good that you have something to share about.
0: Yeah, and that is our Do You Know for today, Chomi. Keep learning something new every single day because you never know when little knowledge will come in handy. And please stick around. Wontabanga 879, the People's Station. And remember to also join us on 0957-879-879. And Ichola Mega Box is around the corner. Chomi, if you do want that 300 kwacha in your mobile money, do play the game on *464*, 2# Big Power FM Kawe, and you start a chance of winning a 3 Zadi. We might be giving away to 3 people because the past 2 days, Chomi, can it take us to Nyanta Nyanta?
1: Let's try to Nyanta Mwanzi, and it gave us fear.
0: Fear time. So if you want to be that lucky winner, Chomi, do play the game and you start a chance of winning a 300 kwacha. Alright, on the other side, more music and more fun. Good afternoon.
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3: 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In international news, Starlink restrictions could weaken Ukraine's air defenses, former NATO officials warns. In sports news, Copper Queens keep Olympic dream alive after beating Uganda.
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2: Council police officers who want to play the role of Zambia police officers. If council police officers are getting a payroll from this cabinet and they want to pretend to be partisan, we shall not be shying away from calling a spade a spade. The only ones who are allowed to manage pirates are Zambia police and RATSA.
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2: Council police officers who want to play the role of Zambia police officers. If council police officers are getting a payroll from this government and they want to pretend to be partisan, we shall not be shying away from calling a spade. The only ones who are allowed to manage pirates are Zambia police and RATSA.
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0: You are welcome to the BioFM Evening Main News, the headlines. Kabuyu PND Youth Chairman challenges councillor over alleged attack. Zambia's power generation capacity rises by 52.3%. In international news, school roof collapses in Pakistan, Peshawar kills at least 29. In sports news, Bournemouth hosts Stamp Graz in Europa League clash.
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0: Upfront and reliable news every day brought to you by Trade Kings. To present, my name is Kieya Malisopo. Kabwe District UPND Youth Chairman David Chipande has challenged Zambezi Ward NRPUP Councillor Kelvin Mwansa to provide evidence to support allegations that he was attacked by suspected UPND cadres during the mayor's installation ceremony at the Civic Center. Mr. Chipande says he was among the first people to arrive at the venue and among the last to leave, but did not witness any attack on Councillor Mwansa or any other person during the event. He has challenged Councillor Mwansa to identify the alleged attackers and provide names of witnesses who can substantiate the claims. Mr. Chipande has also urged the councillor to report the matters to the police for investigations, stating that council police officers were present to maintain order during the ceremony. He has further called on newly elected leaders to exercise restraint and responsibility in their public statements, urging them to focus on delivering their promises and promoting peace and unity in their communities.
2: As youth leadership, we shall not sit idle and watch him accuse our youths of having attacked him during the installation of the mayor at Civic Center. I can urge him to concentrate on delivering service to the people of Zambezi Ward who elected him to that position, rather than involving himself in such cheap politics. He shouldn't be seeking public sympathy by making false allegations against innocent youths.
0: And a related story, UPND Legal and Constitutional Affairs Chairperson Jack Mwimbu has condemned the attack and harassment on former Patriotic Front Secretary General Davis Mwila outside the Supreme Court in Lusaka. Speaking during a press briefing, Mr. Mwimbu says the UPND does not condone lawlessness or cadreism, regardless of who is involved. He adds individuals who may have taken part in the attack are on their own and should not expect protection from the ruling country. Mr. Mwimbu described the situation as unfortunate that the incident occurred at the Supreme Court, a place where the rule of law and respect for the justice system should be upheld.
3: Condemn in the strongest terms possible the action of individuals who harassed and assaulted the former Secretary General of the Patriotic Front at the Supreme Court grounds. It must be stated that as UPND, we do not condone any act of lawlessness. We shall not support any cadreism lawlessness. And if any of our members are involved in lawlessness, they are on their own.
0: In business news, Zambia's installed electricity generation capacity has increased by 52.3% from approximately 3,100 megawatts in 2021 to 4,722 megawatts.

0: Since 2021, the country's installed electricity capacity has increased from approximately 3,100 megawatts to 4,722 megawatts in 2026. This represents an increase of 52.3% over the five-year period. That is massive increase in terms of electricity generation. The new power generation capacity is now contributing towards the 10,000 megawatts target, which we all know has been given to the ministry and obviously as a key enabler of the Grow Zambia agenda.
1: Meanwhile, Cabo Mayor Gary Domingo expressed gratitude in government for selecting the city to host the exhibition, which is aimed at promoting energy reforms and investment.
2: We are delighted to host this important event, which brings together government, industry, investors, development partners, innovators, and the members of the public to showcase the important role that energy plays in driving economic development and improving quality of life for our people. This energy exhibition has not only come at the right time when the government, under the leadership of His Excellency President Hakainde Hichilema, has taken an ambitious transformation in growing the economy from the stable economy to through the Grow Zambia agenda focus of 10-10-5-5-3-3-1-1-1, which means the 10,000 megawatts.
1: Speaking on behalf of Central Province Permanent Secretary Dr. Milna Mwanakampwe, Kaba District Commissioner Lennox Chimwamba said the province was positioning itself as a major destination for clean energy investment.
3: You may wish to know that Central Province is no longer just a transit route of an agricultural basket. It is rapidly becoming a powerhouse of clean energy. Today, the province has captured investment pledges worth more than $2 billion in renewable energy. In addition, the province currently contributes about 300 megawatts of electricity through independent power producers to the national grid and has a target of reaching more than 395 megawatts by 2030. With the commissioning of the landmark Chisamba solar plant and major upcoming solar and renewable rolling out across the district like Mumbwa, Serenje and Kabo, Central Province is proving that geography is our greatest asset.
1: And ZESCO Stakeholder Relations Manager Rose ZCVC reaffirmed the company's commitment to collaborating with industry players and other stakeholders to strengthen the energy sector and support national development.
4: ZESCO Limited and all partners and stakeholders gathered here today look forward to working in collaboration and patriotism to our country's growth by strengthening the energy sector and turn this Energy Week's outcome into impactful action.
1: This news bulletin is brought to you by Trade Kings in international news. A school roof has collapsed in Pakistan's Peshawar city, killing 29 people, including students and teachers. Ambulances and rescue workers have rushed to the school, where more than a dozen other people were also injured. We monitored Al Jazeera for more details.
5: I've got this breaking news just coming through. It's a school roof which has collapsed in the Pakistani city of Peshawar, killing 29 people now, including students and teachers. Ambulance and rescue workers have rushed to the school where more than a dozen other people were also injured. Other volunteers are helping to clear the rubble with buckets and baskets. Kamal Haider is live for us in Islamabad. Kamal, tell us about the rescue efforts thus far.
6: Rescue efforts are still underway at that school, which is situated in Peshawar's Deer Colony. This is a two-story building with about almost 300 students. At least two classrooms saw the roof collapse on them, according to the sources that we've been speaking to. And therefore, those people that are killed, they, of course, have been

0: brought to the hospital. About 40 people are also injured. Some of them are in serious condition. The death toll is likely to climb. We have two female teachers, two female students amongst those killed. This is a school situated, as I mentioned, in the center of Peshawar. Most of the ages of these students is up to 13 years old. And, of course, this is an ongoing situation.
1: We take a short break and return shortly with the sports news.
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3: Nature, at times, can seem cruel and unforgiving. 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

Bournemouth, who host Australian side Stamp Graz at the Vitality Stadium tonight in a match day two fixture of the Europa League phase. Bournemouth head into the match hoping to build on their 2-1 away victory over Real Sociedad in their opening fixture as they continue their European campaign. The English side, coached by Marco Rose, will be looking to use home advantage to secure another important result. Bournemouth are expected to rely on their attacking strength, with Evilson leading the forward line, while seeking to improve their defensive balance and limit spaces for their opponents. Stamp Graz, meanwhile, will be aiming for a positive result in England by containing Bournemouth attacking threats and exploiting opportunities on their counter-attack. Both teams will be seeking maximum points as they look to strengthen their positions in the Europa League standings. On that sporting note, we have come to the end of the news brought to you by TradeKings. For more upfront and reliable news, do visit our Facebook page at Power News Network. You can also catch Power TV Live on DSTV channel 278 and GoTV channel 19. Before we go, here is another look at the stories that made headlines.

0: Kabwe UPND youth chairman challenges councillor over alleged attack. Zambia's power generation capacity rises by 52.3%. In international news, school roof collapse in Pakistan's Peshawar kills at least 29. In sports news, Bournemouth horse Stam Graz in Europa League clash. Thank you so much for joining us. Enjoy the rest of your evening. My name is Kiea Malisop.
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4: 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In international news, Starlink restrictions could weaken Ukraine's air defenses, former NATO officials warns. In sports news, Copper Queens keep Olympic dream alive after beating Uganda.
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0: Chill Camulolo. Jezza on power. Good evening! Good evening, my darling. Good evening. How are you doing? How are you doing? How are you doing this evening? Malibuanje, Malibuanje, Malibuanje, Malishani. Malishani, Antwanga, Malishani. You are tuned to the People Station, and this is Chesa with your girl, Vanilla. Vanilla, yeah. For some reason, I enjoy how Vanilla sounds, you know, Vanilla. But yeah, how's been your day? How's been your day? It is a throwback over here. It's a throwback. We've just been swimming in everything backwards. I don't know if that is the right term to use, but yeah. But yeah, we've just been swimming in some beautiful throwback. Literally the entire day on the People Station is just being old school, old school, old school. And nothing but old school. And I'm coming with my own package. I know you've been listening to beautiful, beautiful old school music today with everybody from the breakfast show to Tamanga, and now it's me. Yeah. Na ifam kuvishala. TV kwesha kwesha virimba. TV zimye zimye no vizim. But anyway, my darling, I hope you're going to enjoy being with me. I'm going to be here from now up until 20. And later on, Mr. Mwila will be coming through with Wikalo at 20. So, yeah, that's how it's gonna go. The first song I'm playing for you is Yori Yori by Bucket. I want you to love me. Don't let me think when I'm yelling, yelling. I don't know the lyrics, but baby, it's a throwback.
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8: 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You used to mention names.
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2: Kawayu PND Youth Chairman challenges councillor over alleged attack. Zambia's power generation capacity rises by 52.3%. In international news, school roof collapse in Pakistan's Peshawar kills at least 29. In sports news, Bournemouth host Tram Graz in Europa League clash.
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1: Yeah, about that. The time is 1928, my love. And yeah, we're about to do this or that. And I kind of found two songs that have the same title. And yeah, here's a song by the old song is a song by Hamova and Taitu. It's a song titled Bisamtima. And the new song is, it was done 3 years ago. Yeah, it's still new. Is Bisamtima as well by KB and features Flex Zedem. And I hope it's not what I'm thinking because we both don't know. But we're going to start with the one by KB. And since it's a throwback, we're going to end with the one by Hamova and Taitu. Here is Bisamtima, my love. Which one do we favor more? Which one are we going to love? It's this or that, my love.
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There is a huge part of me that is relieved that it is not a remix of that song, because who dare? Who dare do that? Why would you do that? Yeah, I am so glad it's not a remix. I am so glad it's not. I am so glad. But anyway, now we go ahead and listen to the odd song. The odd song, which is done by Hamova and tied to Bisam Tima. The origin of Bisam Tima. Amen. Here we go.

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2: The end, most definitely nothing like an old song that brings back beautiful memories. And for me, between the two, I'm an old school girl. It is I'm over entitled to for the win. It doesn't even deserve to be doing what we're doing right now, where we're trying to vote. No. In fact, yeah, we know that. No debate about it. Especially for the fact that it's a throwback. So who's gonna argue with us? Who is gonna argue with us? Okay. Ndani aina mpamvu abwele atimenye. Okay, ndani. But anyway, my darlings, it is a beautiful throwback, and I hope you're enjoying spending time with me this evening. I would love for you to come through to let me know what you would love to listen to in the last few 20 minutes that we are remaining with, and I will play it for you. Remember, it is Throwback Thursday right here on the BBO station, and this is Chaser with your girl Van Van. Yeah, put your hands in the air. Put your hands in the air for the queen. But yeah, what's that one thing that you remember from your childhood that you wish you don't remember? What's that one thing from your childhood that you wish you didn't remember, but you remember because somehow you remember? I do have my own memory that I wish I did remember from when I was young. I still don't understand how I remember that, because I was really, really young. I'm telling you, I was really young. And I feel sometimes we experience certain things that they're just out of our control. And I don't know how the memory still just keeps those things, you know. But yeah, what's that one thing that from your childhood that you wish you did not remember, but you remember even as an adult? When we come back from this break, you can come through and let me know what that one thing could be, two or three. Yeah, do let me know. Send me a message, call me, send me a WhatsApp, voice note, and do let me know what that one thing that you wish you did not remember.
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1: The time is 19:56 and I am wrapping up because Mr. Mwila is already here and he's ready to have conversation with you on Wikalo. So yeah, it's been an amazing ride and I love it here. Tomorrow it is Friday and we are going all out. DJ Rains is going to be here. It's going to be amazing! Stop and shot, amazing! Yeah, so yeah, enjoy the rest of your evening. You have a good night and please keep it power, keep it cheza, and yeah, continue loving cheza and continue loving power FM. It has been Vanilla and yeah, I'm wishing you a good weekend ahead.

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2: Kawayo PND Youth Chairman challenges councillor over alleged attack. Zambia's power generation capacity rises by 52.3%. In international news, school roof collapse in Pakistan's Peshawar kills at least 29. In sports news, Bournemouth host Tram Graz in Europa League clash.
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0: Thank you, Praise Team. Today we are talking about healthy meals. 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They are eating food that will give them diseases. Chips every day, sausages every day, causing you to have BP, hypertension. 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
1: 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Epo mle tumfuila pa mula vasa. Mwansali ku Copper Belt, part of Lusaka, Mchinga, Northern Province and Central. We are saying welcome to Uwikalo Radio Show. And on the program this evening, I have Mrs. Chilonga. Mrs. Chilonga, welcome to the program.
2: Thank you so much, Mr. Mwila, and thank you so much, listeners.
1: Great. Abonwa Mrs. Chilonga, neta tulaingira muna mankati. We always pray on this program so that God will give us his wisdom, even as we speak to his children. I'll ask Mrs. Chilonga just to pray for us.
2: Shall we just pray? Our Father and our God, we're so grateful for this opportunity that we can, mighty God, even have this conversation, we can have this talk that will help each other and build each other. Jehovah God, we thank you for your presence. We thank you for everything you've done today, just preserving our lives and sustaining each and everything that concerns our lives. In the mighty name of Jesus, we pray, Heavenly Father, that as we begin this program, begin with us and speak even through us, even the Jehovah God, the callers, the listeners. God Almighty, we pray that we'll give each other understanding and also speak to each other, that we may educate each other, we may build each other in the name of Jesus. May your presence begin with us as we begin. In Jesus' mighty name we've prayed. Amen.
1: Amen. Thank you so much. And Mrs. Chilonga was here on Sunday.
2: Yes, please.
1: Yes. And some people, who is Mrs. Chilonga?
2: Mrs. Chilonga. Ngafila fili nala ndizaba mwale mfuwako pasande. Ineni ni Julia Nyoni Chilonga. Na upokuli ba Chilonga. Ndavomba mu public service.
1: Mkwe.
2: Na chitana makwevo ayalekana lekana.
1: Great.
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2: Baba nishiba buino buino. 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So na inenda fuku muenisha abantu wale monika buino.
1: That's good.
2: Da shifia alikana vikana mkwai.
1: Lovely. Lovely.
2: Thank you.
1: Great. That is Mrs. Chilonga. Thank you and thank you for coming through.
2: Thank you.
1: So we started a program last 3 weeks ago. We are talking about the silent killers of marriage. As you know, we are having Couples Indaba is a couples workshop. We started this journey 2019 and we've been meeting nearly every year. Kabirina unomuku ture kumana. But 3 seasons padia, epo yedevela Couples Indaba. I Couples Indaba, ture kuatama speakers pamonga wa Father Chonde, wa Catholic from Ndola, ture kuatana Bishop Moses Gondwe wa Kuyusizet. Baliko pa Hosens, waisa wako na Percent Jones, padia, kutumawe shiwa wino wino. And then we'll be having Bishop Wilson Piri from Ebenezer, we'll be having Apostle Alex BC from Upper Room, and we'll be having Mama Musondela, that is our mother, the influencer we have in Kawe, or in Zambia, because she's just no longer in Kawe. She is
2: She's actually going international.
1: Yes, yes, yes, yes, yes. So, according to the theme that we are having for this year's Couples Indaba, we are saying, arise to conquer the silent killers of marriage. We know, if you profile po Madam Chilonga, the other year we had about 37,000 divorce cases in a year. 37,000 divorce cases. And in Lusaka, I saw last week, every week, about 1,000 divorce cases is being recorded in Lusaka. Mm-hmm. So when we looked at that one, we said, there's something that should be killing people, because people who are in love, people who vowed to love one another, it's not just simple for them to say, okay, let's part ways. Mm-hmm. Something must be happening underground. So we are saying, what are these silent killers of marriage? Because silent killer is something that is killing you slowly, lemona kwati yopo likanshi we muntu fiye balanda tini mfo yenda kwa bane fiupo fimbi nimfo yenda
2: fiupo fimfo yenda.
1: Imagine that. So and we are saying there's a way we can protect our marriages. There's a way we, and mostly we protect our marriages by bringing these secrets, because these are the secret weapons that the devil is using against marriages. And once you unveil upper weapon, meaning you are disarming the devil. So we are together here promoting couples and marriages, and it's a good thing that we talk about these secret weapons that is destroying marriages. And to look into these same secret weapons that is destroying marriages, we are looking today at Ifiko. And we said, Bushecha chine, Ifiko, kutifialenga, ichupo, ukupwa. Are we agreeing na mwa kumfoko? But for sure, Ifiko, kutifialenga, ichupo, kupwa, and it's something that can distance your spouse from you, or just break even your marriage. And I know some people that you didn't follow us on Sunday, and we thought of bringing this program once again here on Thursday. And Thursday we go a little bit deeper into our conversations, because chungulo to ikwatenza mbuya kuchitefyo. So ngachakwa tepo mle mfuila mlinava na kabia nife ku bedroom pantu. Parental guidance must be observed. Mrs. Chilonga, we talk about Ifiko. Which, is it true that Ifiko kutifia ona ole chupo? 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
1: 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And then we are saying for sure these are the little minor things that we think how te wafia sana uu and te etifi pusha ichupo. And we are saying how bane Ifiko na fiobulo ele, na fiokuti fia puisha fie, ichupo wino wino. And then we talked about a lot of areas, and we're not going to dwell much on that, but we are going to approach this topic as a new one. Yes. Even some of the things that we talked about on Sunday, we may speak about them, because we know bambi tamo mfuileko and then bambi mwali mfuako. But we continue from where we left. Ushefiko kutifia ona ole chupo nga chakwa tamufisendi le wino. 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Do we chat with our spouses? 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And they feel good like that. Yes. Mrs. Chilonga, I always tell people that, did you know that Ichupo ta chikota, madam. Abantu aba ba mchupo, eba kota.
2: Eba ikotesha.
1: In fact, nokukota, eba kota. Not ichupo. And what I mean is this. The principle of marriage remains the same. The standard is the same. Fidefi bambi mwanda koba, tia o number 42, alikalafi kwati niba sister, kwati niba brother. No. By so doing, you are killing your marriage slowly. And these are the silent killers we are talking about. These are the silent killers. You start taking your spouse as a spouse. You start thinking, tuliotuma romantic moves, mwale panga, mwamba kukuleka, tuma sentimental moves, mwale panga, mwamba kukuleka fidia. Compliments, all those are silent killers of marriage. So we are saying ichupo vanete chikota. And by that we mean that you need to maintain your marriage as though you've just married today.
2: Exactly, yes.
1: That's why we would see old couples, you'd find them out there. And because they want, just like the Bible says, God renew our strength.
2: Yes.
1: Even in marriage, supposed to renew our love.
2: Yes.
1: We renew the way we take ourselves, even in this marriage. Because in Gamwakula, you get back to honeymoon.
2: Yes.
1: So it's just important that you keep attracting your spouse. Because we speak, we talk about it as couples. We know them. So, if we work on that, anything that you work on, anything that your nature grows, anything that your nature grows.
2: Yes,
1: so, getting back to the issue of Ifiko, straight away we get into the issue of the bedroom. Mrs. Chilonga, last week, on the same topic, on Thursday, nakwetaba umemuno. Yeah, today I was supposed to have Mrs. Chilonga and Mrs. Mumba. Now, Mrs. Mumba, she is tied up somewhere. So, we have Mrs. Chilonga. Mrs. Chilonga, we said last week, tukwetaba ume. Aba umewengi vaishivokwe vati umwa ome fiafi ni mtu wa shisha matoloshi mtu wa shisha fiance fia kuwasha. So men, is it normal for a man to go into the bathroom elo mwiyamu ni mbathroom aya fula fe panty aisha afu mama atipanty na jikuwa taba kashwa seba washa, is it normal?
2: What I can say is I think chivanofyo mwasendana.
1: Okay.
2: Imkwai. It's not normal in the sense that umuntu once has to take up a personal responsibility of their own
1: mess.
2: But the way it is, apofo chaba nomba. 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Bala kuanisha no kubuku ichitida. But in gopo hudi, awo bala chita relax. But it's not normal.
1: It's not.
2: On a normal day.
1: Yeah.
2: It's not normal.
1: Yeah.
2: We do it because, when we find that we have to do, we do it because of the love.
1: Yeah. Dimbing na valua ala or something.
2: Exactly. Yes.
1: So, bakumfuesu, tuambia fipa pene vya paka, dipa ya pene vya pene. We talked about this some time back, and we said underwears, they are more like in sokoshi, ma panty. These are the things that we just like. If you go, you wouldn't love your lovely wife to kukete fiko fiobe. You get the point, yeah. Just like you go into the toilet and then you call your wife, you can't do that.
2: No.
1: You can't do that. So, even as men, I'm speaking this as a man, underwears or pants, I call them waistcoat. Waistcoat. Chest coat. So, when you go to bath, surely you need to take your socks and your pants. Before taula samba, what washa fiti? That is the normal way to go about life. Because even our children, these are the things that we're not taught in marriage. These are the things that we are taught. Kuma and dedio today kula.
2: Very true.
1: Umwa ndofyo munono, umwa ome atimo umwa na kashwa shati. Pakusamba, epo bawashe nsokoshi, epo bawashe mapanti. So, how then, yule mwa kula, wawishi, chaisa ingira mudi imokubati, muka shwandewa kungwa shisha. No, no, no, no, no, no. Fidia fiko. Okay, nangoba kashibeno yemvala miwashisha. But slowly, you are killing your own marriage. Because we are talking about the silent killers of marriage. And some of you, you didn't see it like you're distancing your spouse from that. But if you coffee, quite befi coffee, mbi fia kwati, if you are to have standard, quite befi coffee, mbi fio befi fia kwati.
2: You wouldn't want someone else to see.
1: Look at that.
2: Yes, yes.
1: They are very personal.
2: Mm-hmm.
1: If you coffee, mbi, they are very, very personal.
2: Very true.
1: Yes, we are married, but we love our wives. So, Vashivantu, I want to speak to you very strongly that when you go to bath, make sure that isoko shimwaya washa payapeni mule samba na pants na yomo awasha. It's just important. Fifia kwekela abakashi dimingana mulwala. We understand that. But if yenga mudi abatuntulu fie uno no more day fieba nefie. We're supposed to wash, to clean. Why should we clean our socks? Imagine, most of the times our wives are also busy. And based on question, the weekend, right? So, number, kutamba pa Monday, insoko shimwa fwala kunchito, mwa shiposa washing basket. Monday through to Friday, elo bambi, mla nunga makasa. So, that means that mwiyamu bedroom, mwala nunga throughout the week.
2: Very true.
1: Kani mpose sokoshi. 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And we've been to places, Kwatema brothels. 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And slowly, you are distancing your spouse, you are distancing your wife. Whenever she's thinking of ukuba date, imagine, gawatontonga nyapa chile nunka, gawatontonga nyapa mulume.
2: Imagine.
1: No.
2: Oh, no.
1: No, mama. What's your thought? What's your take on that?
2: No, but that's very true. I think if you never land over my land, because they go back in the waffle and don't can shake home nobby.
1: Imwe.
2: Fidi and them we katisha. Fidi, we know. If you never chanda ba muida, tulai lenga for bene, tulai talusha, kufindi fiabla to start track.
1: That's true.
2: So echilengeding givana mayo and bitati balande fino.
1: Yeah.
2: Bakala chitafie
1: tinganaranda in the film.
2: Bakalanda at M kwai. Ele chimbichi denga. Niaye na mafunde.
1: Aha.
2: Yambe mafunde.
1: Yeah.
2: Te mafunde ya
1: suma. Asuma.
2: Sorry, but
1: you're right.
2: Bana chimbusa bana.
1: You're right.
2: Te mafunde ya suma.
1: Yeah.
2: Mumayanda abana abalumendo.
1: Mhm.
2: Tuleba ku shock kufuma fe kubwa
1: ite. That's true.
2: Ukweba ati fyafina bachanda ba moyila. Nga ulea mukusamba.
1: Yeah.
2: Ureiwasha. Yeah. Leo wa upa hapa na upa lero. Lero muila na upa.
1: Uh-huh.
2: Aliki na upa.
1: Mm-hmm.
2: Morinde wa kuwashira
1: kapula. Look at that.
2: Ureiwasha. Filafina wale chita.
1: That's true.
2: No wonder the Bible ya dilani.
1: Mm-hmm.
2: A wife is just a helper.
1: Okay.
2: Ale ya fuidi shafie. Yep. Nika afuwa.
1: Yep.
2: So na fionze. Tangu kupianga. Nga wale pianga.
1: That's true.
2: So did they responsible over their own body.
1: That's true.
2: Over their own surroundings.
1: That's true.
2: I think if we change echo.
1: Yeah.
2: Because epo bafyanya ko
1: that's true.
2: Bala ebo mwanakashi ubusaka. The question we have from a pants or Kulanda Bamdala, eh, but Steffi,
1: yeah,
2: M quite that were from a pants,
1: yeah,
2: but Muramu never Mdala, but three of one a shiny,
1: that's true,
2: Gavena Mwandi,
1: that's true,
2: Cheven, Balenga Fua,
1: that's true,
2: Bushen Kutiba for shiny, and if Kaidin and Endimon,
1: yeah,
2: never paid, but to have one, I did a Balwala,
1: yeah,
2: quite a problem,
1: yeah,
2: Kutina for now,
1: that's true,
2: Pand Fidio for Bachta Messi, example Bachana Bamuila. Watch the mess mu toilet ni bina.
1: Aha.
2: Ile nje mkuba chimo no I think inanga kuwasha makaputura sorry to afika pofi.
1: Mhm.
2: Chimo fe no kwati wa chita pupo mu toilet.
1: Yeah.
2: Waevo mkashobe ati some people.
1: Yeah. That's true. So, if you feel never shivan to if you, slowly they are killing your marriage. Umukasho wa di romantiki amboku panon. 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Look at that. And some of you decorate my kwata na master bedroom. No. Ni nefi wakachowa afuwa mwamuwa na ingiram. And then you want to leave it there. 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
2: Yes, very
1: true. 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
2: This, yeah. What? 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
1: Look at that.
2: Yes.
1: Kozoko wapita, this perfume, yeah, reminds me of my boyfriend. Mm. 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These are the things that we need to work on, guys, so that to avoid la fipa la pene fipa yanga wapita umukashobe na pakuwa shesheti fya bachitako alivika ko pamela so akuyebukisha ko nishina uya kumbala ole. 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
2: 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You know, it's very true. And you know when people look, sometimes when we're passing at some places with my husband, tulayipisha na kushayipisha pali baba ntu hapa.
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2: 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Because really, you expect it. 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
1: Yes.
2: Umwa ume abule kofi, akakuwa
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1: Look at that.
2: Bapangile kofi we. Because yeah. Now and it's very dangerous.
1: Yeah.
2: So if you kofi ama ume na fiena, nifio fi nifio pali, ifia nifika no
1: 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Yeah.
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1: Oh yeah.
2: Chitanki, chitanki, mupita fe sewerage.
1: Yeah.
2: Chari fwasa.
1: Look at that.
2: 2 weeks.
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1: Look at that.
2: Fiko fi amwa omevi.
1: That's true.
2: Ti chari fuase toilet ya fuase.
1: That's true.
2: Tabu ameshita ya pita. 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
2: Yes.
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2: 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Beta na mwabe lebanji batu. Ah, wengile nifye. Ah, ah.
1: Ya. Yeah.
2: Because ni nchivobu saka. If you kofi ndefu nyapanzi.
1: Kyo nyantide.
2: 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Na ngube na mwabe lefiko.
1: Ine mm-hmm.
2: Shoko kumapate uvifiko.
1: Ya. Yeah. Ya. Yeah.
2: So na yeah. Nguyo hamkutandala. Awe inekumu wanda I think. Mivale umfanaba nandi. I'm sure sapata mkalashi shapanzi.
1: Oh, if you got a fisuma, that's why we need to be clean each and every time. We have a text message. But confess, I'm going to program number 0771569223. We have a text message coming from Mr. Mkandawire from Wacha North. And then we're going to go at indeed, we cannot program is helping families and marriages at large. I have two questions in regard to the right up keeping up of fridge. In this case, it is either upright or deep freezer in the overall sense of cleanness. Beginning with deep freezer, a lot of homes they have used disorderly and mixed way of putting what they should put in the fridge. They don't even forget to have a container or bottle of water. They've forgotten to put a bottle top, plastic, plastic bag. Having ukubike sabi na chi plastic bag mwiyamu ine mu fridge nishimuline fintu fimbi upright fridge, you discover that damaged onions, tomatoes, green pepper, vegetables, leftovers of still in the fridge. If you have more how many times should the fridge be cleaned, Mrs. Chilonga? Why push up? Before you answer, and then we'll continue with that call. Yes, ma'am.
2: Fridge, like upright.
1: Mm-hmm.
2: Every day.
1: Yep.
2: Nga kwa liwe chintu nchita ine depe la example wani.
1: Yes, ma'am.
2: Ma ilo kwa di share fi akuri. Aha. Kubushiku. Tuntumu nani shani.
1: Yeah.
2: Ndafumi otumba le tonse tudia. Ifima tomato fishibombe. Ififile chibombe following day.
1: Yeah.
2: Nga nipalanchi bala ipikire minanchi.
1: Yeah.
2: Because fridge na ina idambo kunungu.
1: That's true.
2: Ele na yote sababu bachipera chachi neva wakola besu.
1: Mm-hmm.
2: 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Emo mwaya bika na container ya mesh.
1: Okay.
2: Bottle ya, drinking
1: okay.
2: Bottle. 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Mwabantu ila nunka.
1: That's true.
2: So, fiko.
1: That's true.
2: So, freezer yena. Te kusuka every day.
1: Mm-hmm.
2: Freezer yena tuchita mo store ifintu.
1: Yeah.
2: Kutifibia frozen to store fiona ita.
1: That's true.
2: So, tuwala tulapela na kuna maybe after a month, pia kuna fia wakati maybe na after the month and tuwe chita restock.
1: Yeah, yeah.
2: Mwala
1: yeah.
2: Fumiyama utuwe otushere. Mwumaking ensure, mwuchite clean fridge.
1: Yeah.
2: Freezer.
1: Yeah.
2: So, but the upright is supposed to be cleaned every day.
1: Yeah.
2: Every
1: yeah.
2: Day the upright must be cleaned. You put clean water.
1: That's
2: you
1: true.
2: You put fresh fruits. You put fresh drinks.
1: Look at that.
2: That's the best way to keep an upright fridge. The freezer, you can because we are storing food not to go bad.
1: Yeah.
2: If you tell maybe a month can stay, or even 3 weeks, 2 weeks,
1: yeah.
2: Depending on what you have stored in the freezer.
1: That's true.
2: But if there's nothing, I think even 2 weeks, every 2 weeks, you need to clean up.
1: Yeah. And freezer. Also, Mama, people think, yeah, ama food boxes or lunch boxes or whatever, where we store food. Those things are important. It's important that mwashita kofi fia fine fima container na mshopulati mwashita kofi tutuwa green mshan tu.
2: Not important.
1: Nangu isabi nga mlefo kusungi isabi. Kuti mwadi pala, yes. Mwadi tebuno wino. Ele mwavika nomba in that container, mwa kupika na po. Yes.
2: No.
1: To the extent that mu deep freezer mulia, church ice chakosa ya kumuna efimilopa, chakosa ya fidia.
2: Yes, yes. So, no wonder there are trays vamwila in the freezer.
1: Yeah,
2: if you've seen, umusungu ta po alele pa kubika
1: mwa tray.
2: I'm sure you need to differentiate.
1: That's true.
2: If you apala masabi,
1: that's true.
2: Like a loko. If you apala enama, if you like a lafika. So that I'm still, shinoishi kukua la wanaba shiri enama. Ngakwatu nisa
1: yeah.
2: Kukua enama, ni problem.
1: That's true.
2: So I think, iyo balanda vamwila, so then go to my package.
1: Yes.
2: Mwa kuchita package na kutuma plastic. 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Diyo singa mwa tufuye mwa tuwa miya.
1: That's true.
2: Mwa tuumbi, mwa tuchita repack.
1: That's true.
2: I think that's effort to
1: engage. That's the way to go. Right. And also, ngamle pelo muntu wa mensh, haya kunwa, ilo kwa nunga, ichi di chonse.
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1: 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There is no man, there is no woman who enjoy intimacy with their spouse in a room that is evilly scented.
2: Yeah.
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2: I think bamwele funingalanda ine busaka bula chita attract.
4: That's true.
2: So if you don't inga sanga no kuba tina kulia kuine kubu putulo.
4: Mm-hmm.
2: Chipinda.
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2: If you into fila leko kuchitika.
4: That's true.
2: Mula ntelkwe, whether mulume nangumuka shi.
4: Yeah.
2: Tale kuata ili ya appetite.
4: That's true.
2: Mwachikumi yako kuli baba mba seozi. Baba yeah. Mina li umfuabu. Atiopo na ingilile mba seozi. Shari yapo.
4: Oh yeah.
2: Mule
4: yeah.
2: Umfuwa.
4: Yeah.
2: So if chitika na kuchipinda kuini.
4: Oh yeah, that's true.
2: Kuchipinda na kumwasanga ati umundi. Diyonse ngangira kuchipinda appetite yapo.
4: Yapo yeah, wa. That's true.
2: Diyonse ngangira kuchipinda.
4: That's very true.
2: Appetite yapo. 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
0: Awe. 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
0: Wachira pita umono mwa pisana pisana.
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1: Yeah.
0: Mwachwe yeah. fiale kana kana ba chikwika tapo ba chibane fi mbifa ba chik.
1: Yeah.
0: Wata kuminwe.
1: That's true.
0: Songa walalo la tumo na tina chilamba. Ele wafula. Ukalae nda nefi.
1: That's true.
0: Chota ule mona.
1: That's true.
0: But palastu kamba fio kumunga.
1: That's true. That's very true. Great. The number to call is 0771-569-223. We have a text message coming and it's saying, Ninevo... 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Even before we answer that one, we have a hello.
2: Hello.
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0: 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Because every weakness exposes us to, we are vulnerable. So number, you as a spouse, you as a wife, you're supposed to cover up. Your weakness, so
1: So that it
0: that
1: cover exposed
0: you are
1: also.
0: exposed.
1: Exactly.
0: That's why we are not even allowed ukweba bamulamushesu nangoba bulubesu ama weaknesses yaba lumebesu nangoba kashibesu. 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Because we are there to cover their weaknesses. Okay, we have a text message. 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
0: kanomba.
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0: Ila wena basha shuwa family planning. 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But I'm sure if you go to your push a chupo, and then I've got a text message coming from okay, but good evening.
1: Text today,
0: I'm a lady aged 36. I agree with you, deadness can destroy marriage. Ine, I'm on separation with my hubby for over a year because my husband used to drink and smoke a lot. So kubed we couldn't kiss, and I wasn't enjoying anything in the bedroom. To my side, ishale sesha kubed, and it also contributed. So aba bali pa separation mna ndo afiko shibantu ngaisa. 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
1: 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Come and seek for counsel. Let's come and share this to help you get back to your with your husband if things can be worked out.
0: That's true.
1: I think those issues are not issues that you can fail to work out.
0: Yeah.
1: Your husband can turn down to not coming in the bedrooms, smelling alcohol, smelling fifuaka. I think it's something you can work on. Kula sesha seka kubebdi.
0: That's true.
1: Uwami ya kwa mwali ufile topic tuwale na napon. Tuwali rumbu ileko na ifine last week pasani.
0: Yeah.
1: Wasanga choko wa yae karida bed. E uko kuine nendo shisha alivele la.
0: Yeah.
1: Ukwa kupitila.
0: Yeah.
1: Tetishiru veko nga shangira mungani. So my dear sister, I'm encouraging you. Seek counsel. Come for Indaba. As we are going to have it. Pa
0: 7.
1: 7 November.
0: Yeah.
1: Pa 3 season. Please come. Yeah. And let's help each other.
0: Great. 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Just search for Father Chonde. 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Then mukabu mnuna tukwa tawa Bishop Wilson Piri, na tukwa tawa Apostle Alex BC not kwata na mama Musondela. It will be a full day.
1: Yes.
0: 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Because kula theme tukwete, we'll be talking about the silent, arise to conquer the silent killers of marriage. Here is another text message. I really concur with you, Mwembosa, na abana chimbosa oko, kumulabasa. Cleanness is next to godliness. I want to add to your teachings. People need to know that the definition of love is adding value to the person you respect. All you teach, all your teachings are like God to my ears. Boy Dimusukwa. Thank you.
1: To a total of Boy Dimkwai.
0: Mkwai Mama. And then we have another text message. Yafumina Kuliba. Isuko. Okay, Isuko, yeah. A man should bath. No, this one we've seen it. We've read this one. Great. Welcome for us to Tulanda Pamlandu wa Usaka. Ngamlefo kui kumakuli program. The number to call is 0771-569-223. 0771-569-223. We just remain with about 13 minutes and we'll be saying goodbye. We'll be saying goodbye after 13 minutes. Nishtwayanga tamutumineko luenu. Tulelanda pamulandu wafiko. Ushefiko kutifiaona ule. Chupo, we have a caller. Hello?
3: Hello.
0: Hello, Baisha ni mkwai?
3: This is Wino Marita ni mkwai.
0: Wino. Mwema ni mreti mina kwisa?
3: For now, I like to remain anonymous.
0: Thank you. But ataba anonymous, mwifebu wino?
3: Just a small contribution.
0: Yes, sir.
3: With, I don't know if it's my father or my uncle, being a young man, my older brother, who was saying, no, a man should bath 2 times a day. That's good. It's important because, like, cleanliness is next to godliness.
0: Yeah.
3: And before we walk into marriage or looking for that, today should be more questions for even
0: that's true. With, that's know? True.
3: We take care of ourselves. You learn how to groom yourselves because you want to attract.
0: That's true.
3: What is attractive to you, you know.
0: Mm-hmm.
3: So for you to attract that, you must be attractive and take care of yourself.
0: Yeah.
3: So on top of that, that also comes to a final context as fun as it is that the Varakana Kukum. I don't think that should be a personal responsibility for my wife that she should take with her. No. I need to also look at myself.
0: That's
3: okay,
0: true.
3: No, let me just trim here, there, you know what I mean?
0: That's true.
3: Instead of no being like, no, you come at me. No. Yes, there are double standards, yes. Not literally, but yes, there are double standards to these things, but I also need to, you know, because even me, the other way around, I wouldn't expect them to say no.
1: You know what I mean?
0: Exactly.
3: So that's what I had. Thank you very much.
0: Thank you.
3: Myself.
1: We much appreciate
0: thank you.
1: Thank you so much.
0: Yes, Mama, your contribution.
1: If if you never farm kulanda wa Mr. Anonymous.
0: Yes.
1: If on a I think na chefo nukuna.
0: Yes, yes. Eye tu ajupusa.
1: Ili ashidi ya kube ya mkwai.
0: Yeah.
1: Na mayo. In fact, ibo nseva bidi. Ni nchito Yesu.
0: That's true.
1: Fili api neva tufunda.
0: That's true.
1: Uri wansa fuidabe yomuna.
0: That's true.
1: Umbi ya fuidabe yomuna. 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
0: That's true. That's true.
1: Tufire turebe yana.
0: That's true.
1: Ukukano kubeyana na kwenda kula leta ama problems mufiopo.
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0: I love that word.
1: How have about the phone number mwe?
0: Yeah. Mrs. Strong, you're right. You're right.
1: Sunga mukanga ni muka boko wa shinga ni mukanshi. Nidombu nongo bea well after 3 months. Iso mulange na nguni 2 weeks. 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Oh, parata mwa dipo.
0: Kwa imana kalwimba. 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Ntambishimo. Okay. Okay. This topic will come nicely. I think this topic we'll bring it next week. We wanted to bring it the other week, but I'll introduce this topic. Yes. Because here is next week. Wane, kukapos indaba kukawama. Because all these questions will be coming out. And then we'll talk about niishi bale sumini chef yo akale. Fimbi fintu, fiari wa bombela wino wakale. 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It's not always that nangumishi shikulida pamo. Awe. 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Yeah. Elafuti vambi, kwa ba my irritations, kwa ba zinga mlebe ya vea, kwa ba my irritations filia. And then, there are a lot of things. So how you agree in that home matters also.
1: Yes.
0: There won't seba chita fimo fine. If you wamba kuli kapo A, 34 wamba kuli kapo B. So you need to agree together as a couple.
1: Yeah.
0: And then, see what is working for you. That's what you follow up. But that is a topic for another day. Great. If you call, here's a text message saying, Yafakula Kennedy Ngosa. If you call, Phoebe, Ichupo, Kuchichapo, Afia, Wino, son. Good. We have a caller. Hello?
4: Hello.
0: Good evening. How are you? From Uganda, my question is for Kashiwe.
4: Yes, I'm calling from Uganda.
0: I'm quiet.
4: Yes, I just want to contribute something, especially on the women's side.
0: Yes, ma'am.
4: Yeah, most of women, especially when they go, wherever they go, they have to move with something like a tissue, even if they don't have a tissue, but they have to move on an upper cross. If they reach, they go for a medical toilet, Masunda. I put up because. Yeah.
0: That's true.
4: They don't move with a tissue or a cloth for them to wipe that side. Yeah, that's my contribution.
0: Thank you so much.
1: Yeah.
0: And this is the reason, Mama. Mm-hmm. This is the reason why that topic we should be having next week. It's important. That's why it's important to keep clean because Once Miss Sharpon and Ako, then it's very
1: Fialuban
0: FM. Yeah. Okay, we have another caller. Hello? Okay. For how long have you been in marriage?
4: 1 year.
0: Mwali upana fe bwino nokubifunda bali mifunda fe bwino bwino. Okay. Idiri achimaita ko kuba mifundile nango kuba kala mu family.
4: Na diesha ko kubebe taba ta sigena ngu ba bebe taba chinja.
0: Okay.
4: Mkwai.
0: Okay, thank you so much, Mama. We'll get in touch. Yes, Mom. This is very bad.
1: Yeah.
0: To start with, imobe ne mwebo wale uma, loreshe ni pa mwebo wenu, but today, that is not tolerated. Gender-based, what? Violence. Just harming your friend, munto wate mwa.
1: Abuse.
0: Eme mukashi ea akubikile kutumenshi wafia. 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
0: Yeah.
1: Kukubu ukoko. Imbikule piribula. Sexually.
0: Yeah.
1: The husband doesn't want the wife to be out of bed.
0: Yeah.
1: Because he feels he's not yet done.
0: Yeah. Yeah.
1: So, ngasamba. So ngabamboku bomba. Abarume na bashara mu bed. Idio dile badi problem.
0: Yeah.
1: But abarume alefwa ikoku kuba kongomeshapo. 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
0: like you've said. I was trying to understand about if you mchupo 1 year normally abantu bali 1 year mchupo 2, 3, 4 years they're still in their honeymoon.
1: Exactly.
0: So for somebody to be beaten in the first year, there could be something that maybe for Tamulandi de Apamayo, or you've not understood like what Mrs. Strong has said. Maybe the bedroom, I always tell women that are married that mutunga mlefa nga mlekwata motoka mlefa wakabora la beiba motoka puisha ni fiwe wa mutanki takwa wakabora la wendela kontena ya fiwe wa. So the morning of an amount, I'm watching the Kunse, Mlasha, Fuo Mutank. So maybe Mauna and Mulimbi, Mule Mawangu, Mubed, Nishamula Pusha Fuo Mutank.
1: Yes.
0: You don't know that number, Afulua.
1: Eh?
0: Afulua? Eh, our disturbed number. The Amlefo Kamuksa and Bamula, Fuo Mutank, you, Munisha, the Sam below. He said to Pusha, and the Mana Mwafulu up, Mwaf Mapo. So. Is something that we need to understand one another. But the issue of beating is another issue.
1: Yeah.
0: But
1: she's not supposed to be tolerated.
0: Yeah. Na chimi pusha pushaba ni mifunde wino wino mwasuminati. 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I still have questions, Maya. Awantoba ingefi normally mchupo wawa funda. 1 year yachepesha sana.
1: Kuambefia.
0: Yani yachepesha sana. 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And then, no. There's something that you've not told us, but inganifia finefia for chiringefa chaba. 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Wawa drained. You need to refuel. So, just be strong. Be there for him. Afika pala pen. By now, I'm sure you should be learning him. By now, mfile waishi bati. 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We know each other. Wangu wangu mtola pali ya pali speed trap. 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You need to know this. Every woman, I have said this here on this program. Every woman should have the skill to tame their men, especially in the bedroom. It is a skill of a woman to know that uyunga na mtuala the pali engo ni 2 minutes out. 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It's a skill of every woman, but I understand you're just 1 year old. So the only thing I can tell you, please come kukapo zindava.
1: Yes.
0: Ngamasa kukapo zindava, auka question mkese kabika mka pepa mfia.
1: Tapai
0: no keshiva. I don't know because now Karama Okesa Kumaila po, and then that couple will be helped.
1: Yes.
0: Thank you. Let's just read the last 3 texts and then we call it today. We have another message saying, good evening. My husband always refuses to shave me, so I don't know the problem. Sorry, I don't want to introduce myself. Okay. Do you know that this issue of shaving is not a universal teaching? It's not a universal teaching. What I mean is,
1: Yes.
0: Sometimes get to learn ushio mtu na upwako afuma kwisa and then wafundwa shani. That's why when you mle upwako bantu, understand their tribes.
1: Yes.
0: Understand their traditions.
1: And even understanding the person the you person. Have gotten married to.
0: Yes.
1: There are some iyo chimona ekube ya eko. Chimoba mbiba mwila. If you have a phenotype that could demo.
0: Yeah.
1: That bele shafi okwenda na kuikata kumine munshi.
0: That's true.
1: Momo na
0: that's true.
1: So bambi aba ome mwana boko feka tushinga kansoni.
0: That's true.
1: Aka kwa bati zimbi na uchita so.
0: Yeah.
1: Ambo kuku.
0: Yeah.
1: Kuku kubea.
0: Yeah.
1: Vene chova ishi ofecha kwa bati. Na mayo afuida mbea.
0: Yeah.
1: But you think, which is, I feel it's okay. As long as, eleva na mayo hili nginifofu wa shifuwa nuku tuikate uku. But it's better, iwango lebo mbeo nchito yove. You know that you are safe. I think it's better for me. That's what I can advise you. Nanguba kana. 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But
0: I think it's the matter of rapport.
1: Yes, understanding
0: sit,
1: each other.
0: Yeah, sit down and then talk about this issue. Okay, nadimona tamfu okumbea. So, nde ibea. 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
1: mwende
0: ibea. 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If you po fionse fiupo mwonefi. 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
1: True. Sure.
0: But very color. So it's just a matter of understanding one another. It's just important. But you can do it in 2 minutes, you are done. So it's just a matter of understanding one another. My name is Eunice Piri. 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Okay. 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Tukesa milanga aba kumwona wino wino. Thank you. And then with the last text is saying, my name is Mary and I'm enjoying the program. It is helping each one of us, and these are the small things that are destroying marriages. Thank you, Mary.
1: Thank you.
0: Great. Topic for next week, Thursday. Mrs. Chilonga, are you free on Thursday next week? Here's a topic for next week, Thursday.
1: What's happening next week? I'll communicate.
0: Okay. We've seen people, just like we talked about the other time, wambia abantu fa wakanisha naba alumyo kwa tingabasa ambamu lumea umfama jealousies because panga anda peka la nefiko. And then ngabasa ambani shwale fuma pa. So mulumea mba kutuntukanya. Nibana niobo sambira. We've seen some people, that some women or some men. Mwini nangu panga anda terebea. Luya alefo kui mkwea mkumu naba shikulu bakwe na ngubanina. Ave. And then you're thinking.
1: Yes.
0: Why?
1: Why?
0: Muntu wanti tapale kuwala pakafika mene elokae. So, is it okay for somebody to shave when embarking on a trip, mle ako business papa ne pakuya elomawe? And why is it important? Mrs. Chonga is not coming next week. Nalaleta batata bakapemfu na bamayoba na chikange. This topic.
1: Please.
0: Because what I do with this program is to question tradition.
1: Yes.
0: Why should it be important? Fionse insere wala ntuka. Taungwa shisha. 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No. So we are going to talk about this issue seriously.
1: Yes.
0: Uleya kuna konde ku business elu wavea for what?
1: Yose rita walela ndapopa kubea.
0: No. So, next week, this is our topic. We are going to question this tradition. Nishi. Okay, why can't we just... Because, akale, from what I have gathered, Mrs. Chilonga, akale, it was like, umuntu ushiwele, they considered that nishi uri umuntu na isunga, tamwene abana kashibambi, tamwene abana umebambi. 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They don't, as long as you've given them money, as long as they have what they want. So people, even abashibele, they can cheat.
1: Yes.
0: So don't be comfortable that how pan to body a fear tababele and then tapefe. No, cheating, ukana bea does not protect your spouse from cheating.
1: No.
0: Please. So sure. I'm going to question this, and next week nde pepe bata tava kapemfu na mama na chikangi wa kesi. 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
1: Very true.
0: Shino shikuno kutasha. Now for another ring. This is God, eh? This is real God. But now
1: kasenda.
0: Nice ring. Now kasenda mroom. Nice ring.
1: Eh.
0: So, not even a ring. Can really
1: protect
0: you. It's just the mindset.
1: True.
0: But come forward, so thank you for tuning in. But remember, on 7th of November, three-quarter couples in Daba. Ututonso tu. 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We only have 40 tables. So 7 tables are gone. 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This is the way it's going to be. Yeah. 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Thank you mama for coming through. Thank you. And nine muntu wenu mwira mwaumile samukulu. Amipale konsoko mwacha tumfri na pa program ya su ya Uwikalo on Power FM. 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
2: 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And the passengers are busy shouting at this traffic officer. We've seen some videos like that. And they're almost throwing the traffic officer out of the vehicle. That's very unfortunate.
1: We spotlight real community issues, engage the right authorities, and push for real action. 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
8: Kawe UPNDU chairman challenges councillor over alleged attack. Zambia's power generation capacity rises by 52.3%. In international news, school roof collapse in Pakistan's Peshawar kills at least 29. In sports news, Bournemouth host Tram Graz in Europa League clash.
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2: Kawayo PNDU chairman challenges councillor over alleged attack. Zambia's power generation capacity rises by 52.3%. In international news, school roof collapse in Pakistan's Peshawar kills at least 29. In sports news, Bournemouth host Tram Graz in Europa League clash.
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0: Central Province.
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0: Musa.

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came later. My people, now we don't know. Welcome to another special edition of We Don't Catch 'Em. You know how we they do it for this program. If you they suspect, say your man or your woman, they play ball outside, this is the program to come. For today's edition, one special woman, fine girl, fine anyhow, they suspect, say her man, they shop ogbono outside. The man like egusi soup. 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

0: we don't catch them. 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
1: Not you know.
0: But these women, they say they know you, you friend them, and we can't still see you for a quarrel with another one. You want to say you don't know these four women?
1: Huh?
0: Look, the four of them were plus the one we carry load. You know them.
1: I don't know them.

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0: It's DJ Varus in the mix. You are hanging out with the dopest DJ. DJ Varus in the mix.
1: You are awesome.

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